0: 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It is well with you.
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2: 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When did they always listen to Flanger? We want Ubonga OAP. Good life the spectacular. Oh my yakayaski, miti yaski, took baski the pile. Ishak you
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0: a 14 day for inside the month of August, still the year 2026. I greet on a sharply, especially diplomatically, and in fact, every Kali. I salute on a wellali, every Lily. Welcome to the Friday Lily. Thank God it's Friday Lily for inside the month of August. Yes, we thank God for this morning. We thank God for life. We thank God for strength. We thank God for healing. We thank God for energy. We thank God for provision. Yes, we thank God this morning for every we don't enter another weekend. All right, so I greet you. You will hear me right now. I tell you good morning. Good morning. So welcome to the morning runs on top of Ninja FM 92.7 Port Harcourt. Yes, the original PG station, the headquarter of Afrobeats. And now you day for inside Pitakwa here. Yes. And the person where they hear a voice right now, my name is Diplomatica Akas Baba, the governor of radio, His Excellency himself, the man of timber, caliber, plywood, sawdust, high protocol, steel and iron, diplomatic candidate, and the man of Sacramento. Yes, now my name is that one, the ship Guruburu one of Ninja FM, the Otota one. And I made the giddy bar for inside the show this morning. Now they don't go toilet. Life now toilet. Life now small, jelly and only. So no need to rush. If you rush here, you go wound there. So no rush here. If you rush here, you go wound there. No shortcut for life. Follow the process and then you will get the good and special results at the end of the day. Yes. Okay, if now your first time to listen to us on a Friday like this, we will start the show normally with our shout of tango this Friday. With a shout, the tango, say God, we thank you. Finally, say we don't enter weekend. Thank God is Friday. Yes, with a shout and together, go to share 7 after 7 for inside the show this morning. There by 7:30, we're going to go here, Ogbonge Turi. Our mission news now by 7:30. 8 o'clock now, sports matter. Yes, so the way sport go work up pass. Right now, league don't start. Today said that they play this English championship. Everything they get league don't start. So La Liga, all of them, Serie A. So they don't start. So just bro, by 8 o'clock, if you know something like sports, you won't get an update about sports, to read about sports, join us by 8 o'clock to hear sports matter. Yes. All right. So by 8:32, we'll go Shapali land to go on Shapali run the headlines for inside today. Now what they call Oyokomita. Now by 8:30, now what they run them. Okay. So then also 9 o'clock from that 8:30 to 9, we'll go run a headline. Then 9 to 10, we'll go knock on some beta bedu when the person I got to whole body for inside the show this morning. Yes. So you not get shakement at all. So can you just go follow to go to share 10 o'clock for inside today Friday. So no tolling. Your day with us because we'll go make your Friday look very, very spluffy and we'll go be your radio companion. So if you find company this morning, stay with us. You go enjoy everything when the BC will come out from inside the show this morning in Moneros with your mother's combo. So this is not how the show will be with you and us for inside today Friday, number 14 day for inside the month of August. You understand? So if you start to send your own chat of Tango this Friday to the WhatsApp number, they open right now. The number of the WhatsApp now 0704-4994-927. Then the phone line is 0902-609-0927. Then at the phone line to reach yourself for inside the show this morning. Make it for no loss. Lale, good morning to you.
1: Good morning, Ruan, Governor of Radio.
0: I salute you.
1: The special governor himself, diplomatic man, when they find trouble. But if problem coming, go chest them normally. But I got good morning. And Nigeria, good morning.
0: Yes.
1: As I come this morning, I see one poster where they put around Air Force. Yes, they put one very big billboard.
0: I'm sorry.
1: Eh?
0: Ocean, I'm sorry.
1: No, you are sorry. They say, God bless Nigeria.
0: Okay.
1: Now, I think they the big billboard. Then under, they come put one Bible verse, Psalm. It say, the snare has broken. Nigeria is, Nigeria is released, something like that. The snare has broken. Nigeria is something. I say, who come pay big money to put this big billboard. You don't tell a person see God bless Nigeria. You know. So when I see the thing, I kind of feel some type of way. It says the snare has broken. Who hold us before? You understand? What do you mean the things will hold us bondage? What do you mean those things? Because snare be like something will hold you bondage. It's broken and you are liberated. So I kind of ask who hold us bondage before? Who don't release us where we don't break out? Are we really, really released, or we still there the shackles of people who hold us? But any which way, as I see him this morning, just the thing touched me small, because this is a country where we love so much, and a country where we go live for our future, our children, our grandchildren. When you see as this, they go, they wonder whether now this country, as it is like this, now how we want to leave them for our children and our children's children. But as well, now our country, there's nothing we can do about it. So, enough, we see the shots saying, God bless Nigeria, and thank God it's Friday.
0: Yes. So pray for Nigeria. Mm-hmm. And the fact be say the prayer where you pray for Nigeria and yourself with the prayer
1: for and your children.
0: Prayer where you pray for me and yourself you pray and for. Prayer where you pray for landlady and yourself.
1: You pray for.
0: So make not the selfish with prayers. So Nigeria self will be surely be blessed.
1: Amen.
0: We are blessed already.
1: We are blessed.
0: May God give us the wisdom to use the blessing very
1: I'm
0: well.
1: I'm telling you, honestly. And that's why it's a bit disappointing. When you see how the country where they're so blessed, how the people they live. You can just wonder, say why? You know, Nigeria they're so blessed. So we say every citizen of this country suppose they live la vida, they live good, they live well. But look at how things be. But anyway, we no go only complain. Like you talk, when would they pray? Make we only they pray. God bless me. God bless me. May God also bless Nigeria. May God put people there where go get the interest of the common man at heart, not just their political interests.
0: The problem is structure. So, in fact, on Monday, I'll be on Tuesday, we'll talk about structure. Anybody will not structure your life, you will be destroyed.
1: It will be destroyed.
0: A life without a structure is a life of a... destroyer. It will destroy you.
1: Yaga yaga life. Jaga jaga. A life without structure, not jaga jaga
0: yes,
1: life.
0: Nah, yes. So anyway, we'll go sharply enjoy Betag Bedu.
1: Good.
0: So they say be your brother's keeper. So love your brother. Your brother not missing that the same mama born. Lalin is my brother. Even though say she be woman, she's my brother. All right, Timmy Dakolo, nice singer, will they come back? So shout your thank God this Friday this morning. Moko shout our owner.
1: No, when we come back. We don't talk plenty.
0: We don't talk plenty.
1: Nana,
0: you know, we
1: will go drink water. We will gather energy, so we will fish out our way.
0: All right, brotherly for Timmy Dakolo, make una flex some.

0: get joy. He nothing give you joy, yo.
1: Who not get ginger? Nothing give you ginger.
0: We get joy.
1: We get ginger.
0: For money roast.
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3: Yes, so brotherly, yes, me and Yusef na family. Mm. So
4: anything will bother you?
3: It bother me.
4: Anything will concern you?
3: Concern me.
4: Anything will stress you?
3: Stress me.
4: Anything will wahala you?
3: Wahala me. That's all life supposed to.
4: That's all life supposed to.
3: That's all life normally supposed to.
4: As in,
3: That's all life supposed to.
4: Okay.
3: Now, just the mind of some persons, they make life, let's say, life day very difficult.
4: On a competition.
3: On a competition.
4: No, no.
3: Life not be competition, no. Hey, you know, some people, they also get that mind of, I senior you.
4: Mm.
3: That's a senior you, so
4: mm-hmm.
3: You need to be loyal. Say, oh, no, you senior, not so you senior.
4: Mm-hmm.
3: So you must not do like say you senior and show to the person.
4: You don't even need to explain yourself. And you know most people where they sabi drag seniority. Now people where they senior without responsibility.
3: Yes.
4: Then
3: where they also get inferiority complex.
4: Yes.
3: They're not
4: great impact. So now they won't use Ogboju eye command seniority. Not lie.
3: I senior you.
4: If you are a senior brother, behave like senior brother.
3: Uh-huh.
4: Respect go come naturally.
3: That's so because I know say you senior.
4: Yes, now. As it is like, you get what senior person with senior you go do. You go, they never need to tell you respect me.
3: Mm-hmm.
4: You go use his mind, respect you well. Because you know, say you're not just a senior person by mouth. You dey senior by character. You dey senior by capacity. You dey senior by impact.
3: Yes.
4: You dey impact in life.
3: Mm-hmm.
4: You dey give an advice we get. You self, your life na example for him. Because who senior you dey for front, Abi?
3: So
4: now who dey for back? Now they look who dey for front. But if person where you senior, where dey your back? Instead of him to look you, you know if he look you because nothing to look.
3: No,
4: you
3: look back. Nothing.
4: He go, Nadia, he go, I'm your senior. I'm the other brother. I'm the first son. My guy, no impact.
3: Nah, just title.
4: Title.
3: No impact. Title, you not get impact.
4: You senior somebody. Even if the person na weary, you get some people will be saying that they crazy. They don't get respect normally. But you get some kind people where they go meet, they go soji. I don't know. I know people like that.
3: Landy.
4: They not get sex, though. They not get respect. But like when you get some people where they go meet, they go calm down.
3: That's like you talk now, impact.
4: Yes.
3: You get somebody when you say, I know. This guy is stubborn.
4: Mm-hmm.
3: He not care to know who you be. He not care to know how you be. As you give unto him, he go give unto you, basbos. You understand? But if this guy, the verse, if I tell her, say, stop. You know they waste time. It gets what you go just talk one thing. Now your face are the look. You understand? Why? Because like you talk, who they front, who they be your back, they look you till they live your life.
4: Yes.
3: So I myself, I know that don't create impacts. You don't copy some things about me. I don't see my kind of character. So that in the make him not they ever they disrespect me. I know they claim to say I be senior or I be like this or I get past you. No. But because of how I take them, how I treat them, make them, they respect me.
4: Mm-hmm.
3: So when it does they happen, if I say sit down, it go sit down. If I say stop, it go stop. You understand? But if any other person tell them, hey, you not agree. Hey, not agree at all, at all. So when something happen, they go say, I be help us call them. And now your voice in the ear. So when I call them, that situation, that problem will just calm down. You understand? Not because of say wanting, but because of how I also the respect them, that make them respect me.
4: Yes,
3: respect is a reciprocal. Yes. You respect me.
4: Reciprocal.
3: You respect me. I respect you.
4: Yes, sir.
3: Thank God it's Friday.
4: Let go, man.

0: Yeah.
1: So we dey wait, make I end up first.
0: No, we end the same time.
1: You dey sabi do competition well well.
0: No, we end the same time.
1: You don't agree if I allow me with woman. I be woman if I allow me to win.
0: No, I don't even see them as competition. As well as say with the ginger them.
1: Ginger them.
0: Yes.
1: Okay.
0: You know? They say when two come together, they become one.
1: One.
0: Are we not one?
1: We are one.
0: So we ginger them this morning.
1: In unity.
0: In one. Okay, you have said it. All.
1: Not in unity. In one.
0: Okay, you are right. All right, so we'll not get some voice notes.
1: Now, so.
0: Phone line, they coming right now. Mm. The Friday, don't they hot? He don't they hot? He don't they hot?
1: Now, Jeff, who there with phone line this morning?
2: Good morning, Baba.
0: Yes, good morning to you, for inside this morning. Israelites. Welcome.
2: Life without structure is the life of destruction.
1: It's a jaga jaga.
2: Yes, you live a life of structure. Make your life don't work fire.
0: Exactly.
2: Thank God, God.

0: Now, so.
1: Human ambulance.
2: I drop Emo and Fufu this morning.
0: Oh, Emo and Fufu.
2: I beg you, all of us, Calabar Gunshot.
0: All right.
2: Thank you.
0: Thank you. So now, so Emo and Fufu, they get energy.
1: Nah, even me.
0: But I've seen a chain before.
1: They say a chain, now. Nah, chain, no, they don't they put on too much gari. They mix a chain.
0: Oh, they mix it with gari now.
1: Say, oh, no, nah, nah,
0: so we shop each Emo and Fufu.
1: You go shot like human ambulance.
0: Like human be ambulance.
1: That thing. What could be that? Now your voice.
0: Now your voice. Now your voice. Now you might be ambulance.
1: See, eh?
0: Israelites.
1: Sometimes they don't even need ambulance. When they just call you, they carry, they drive. They go give you microphone.
0: Now your voice, or you both carry to do an ambulance. Now your voice, or you both carry now.
1: Okay.
0: But go check this one.
1: Now, Jeff, who there with phone line?
3: My lady.
1: Tima for you. Good morning, Ibate.
3: Good morning, Ibate.
1: Ibimogogo.
0: Tima, good morning to you.
3: Yes, sir. Thank God it's Friday.
0: Yes, sir.
3: Akas of all.
0: Eh?
3: You know, sir, I don't call me Friday. Don't be very, very special. You know, before people know the importance of Friday.
0: I tell you.
3: Everybody now don't get awareness. The Friday, where you don't work for this Friday. The boss naturally meant for the weekend. The Friday, they lead us to the weekend proper.
0: Exactly.
3: And I definitely let us know. Yes. So, I got about add papu for
0: Lale.
3: Lale, do. Cold, do.
0: Why they tell us? Why you gonna tell landlady say code day? Hello, T-Man.
1: Okay.
0: All right, try call us back.
1: It's a code day.
0: Why could they tell you?
1: God already blessed you now. You have a human blanket.
0: So even though code day now, you might be supposed to come up over somebody body. Now you might be the come up over somebody.
1: It's warm.
0: Warmth.
1: Yes, you know the human skin, our skin, it gets different layers.
0: It's warmth.
1: And that layer, they bring heat.
0: It's warmth.
1: Yes, now I make, when you hold somebody, you hold the person, you go see, so now they conduct heat together. Conductor.
0: They say, clap. They tell the entire dancer.
1: No, you can actually just hold. If you just hold the person, no me say go end anywhere. We all hold each other.
0: You just see a clap, the hand for clap.
1: Yes, nah.
0: And the boss see a clap, the hand for clap. For
1: if
0: clap,
1: you hold your picking like that, your picking hold on. Go conduct heat, give you.
0: Okay. Thank you, lecturer.
1: Professor. Professors, one more Igbo. Me enter WhatsApp.
4: Me and Nanja FM, we be family. Anything we bother them, go bother me. Cause we be family.
1: Hey.
4: If I do, we make you clap for me.
0: Hey.
4: Good morning, Chief Diplomatic of Cars, Baba. The man of timber, caliber, plywood, and sawdust. The man of high protocol. And to you, my beautiful capacity, capable landlady. Good morning to you.
0: Okay, it's like somebody be call her.
1: Okay, maybe.
0: All right, another one there, Abby.
5: Friday.

0: How's our landlady? Now, good morning.
1: Good morning.
2: The blogoku. On the line, don't go off.
1: Sorry.
2: I beg. Engineer. No, but for this kind of time, today and Friday, when you make us into up, my own, thank God it's Friday for. Yeah.

0: Landlady.
1: Team of
2: Chief.
0: When I put all our sons on that. Give us a couple of blessings so that the weekend could go well for all of us in Jesus' name.
2: Amen.
0: Na bring our team up for the Niger Delta.
1: Okay. Thank you.
2: So, we'll put water,
1: we'll go.
2: Water first.
1: Warm water, yes.
2: Okay.

0: that one.
1: They buy, and they sell ice cream.
0: Nobody go buy your ice cream. If not, so those people with the ice cream, they do, and they go buy ya.
1: No way, it's a market.
2: Ah, Janet, what if this way you buy?
3: Now, all we are going to use cook now, eh?
2: Unbranded oil we then put for box.
3: Something when I shake the money and it didn't do me well, ah.
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3: Which one make I come buy?
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3: Now, correct choice for me and my family.
2: Yes, now, you could buy the one where your money rich and enjoy 60 meals.
3: True talk, oh, thank you, my friend. I appreciate you, Wella.
2: Now, so, my correct friend. 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
1: Good morning, diplomatic Akas Baba and the able diplomatic Kajad landlady. I salute to have not inside this Kajad morning. 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
1: 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As a for Purai, in Jofo Batarai, Magozi, Moke, Gozi, and Wai, Nobashi Ta.
3: Amen.
1: Whatever thing we put our hand, we bring sources.
3: People
1: we run for road, people where they do business, people where they work for government, and people where they do handwork. I say may God bless everybody. As we come out today, we must go home with our blessing.
2: Amen.
1: In Jesus' name.
3: Amen.
1: So I want to chat my own time. 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
2: You're welcome.
1: You are.
3: Flabbergasted, morning, my handsome dudes, Akaz Baba, and Landlady.
2: How are you doing today?
3: Thank God it's Friday. I can't leave this one. You don't understand. No monkey go they jump from 1 tree to 1 tree. You see the voter. Man, no be firewood, you not get them. And I beg every mama, every papa, every picky way they also. I give on a hand. Una not lose up. And wanna continue. That thing one they found I go see in Jesus' name. Man, no ye. Eh?
2: Amen.
3: You know easy to make her for life.
1: That's all.
3: I get her so.
1: Yes.
3: I beg for everybody water. Ring the bell of blessing for us. Pause better water. Happy weekend. Morgan. Happy Christmas. Love me. Thank you. Oh, ciao. Kisses on your right cheek.
4: 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Anything we bother, then go. Baba, and my beautiful, capable, and capacity landlady. Good morning inside this morning. My shout, my own. Thank God it's Friday. Thank God it's Friday.

0: Thank God it's Friday. Thank God it's Friday. I beg for me, milk and I pour me warm water. The cold day. The cold too much this morning. Give me warm water. Give me bell of blessing. Give me Calabar gunshots. Pour all of us on Ninja FM France. Then water. High frequency Lola Mary Jane, Ogati Man, Mazi Steven, Ampit from Boro Pit, Bibiana, In Your Bong, Jay's Bond, Simple Guy Wakina. Just pour all of us water, both the ones who I don't remember their names. Just give us bell. Happy weekend to everybody. Thank God it's Friday. Thank God it's Friday. Roots from
1: Okay, 7:25.
2: Now we still get some voice notes. Emma will hear for some people for WhatsApp.
3: Good morning, Akazuba. Good morning, beautiful landlady.
2: Good morning.
3: Thank God it's Friday. Beautiful landlady, sorry, sir, I know you wish you happy birthday. I know if you call now that day, I'll call, no way. Happy birthday, Narias.
2: Thank you.
3: And many more years to you.
1: Amen.
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0: God is Friday.
1: See what you all don't cost.
2: See your handwork.
1: See, it don't influence some of our listeners.
2: Association of Bujubujubambam. Association of Bujubujubambam.
1: I did tell you.
2: See them, now their handwork. Lalo, see them.
1: And it is sweet, oh. Bujubujubambam.
2: Just if you don't go shout your thank God this Friday, they are the priority, not in the press.
1: See Bangasupo,
2: Lalo.
1: See Bangasupo.
3: I come. Now you are welcome for this morning. And they say, so if I speak to boy, you get the way you do it. And they see your face from here. You see when our brother, they use you, they pray, good, they do, the day when I go use Robo, your face go come to work. I can't swallow work. Maybe I can't show you, boy. Robo, you make a joy. Why can't you tap it to work, landlady? Because,
1: This nightly morning prayer. Say everything when the baby will they come at condo today. God will bless us.
2: Amen.
1: The children when the baby will leave for house will go back and meet them.
2: Amen.
1: Husband when he comes, you will go back and meet the children.
2: Amen.
1: Wife when baby they are so commons, your husband will see her later in the day.
2: Amen.
1: Say everything will they also foresee. God don't answer us.
2: Amen.
1: In Jesus' name.
2: Amen.
1: Settled. That now why I love una.
2: Lala. I don't understand. I don't know when to shout amen. Nobody say I don't like her. As long as na prayer.
1: But anytime you hear Oderi Jesus, you say amen.
2: Amen.
1: You may say Jesus.
2: I don't know.
1: Oderi Jesus.
2: Why they shout amen? So this person, because I understand what they talk.
1: Okay.
2: Lala, you with me? Now I make if I cast day here, go good. May yesterday speaker, he go understand. Me, I go the follower.
1: Sure
2: you understand me.
1: So.
2: We are together, Lola. No shake mint.
1: No, Lola, we love you.
2: My face not do anything. Not see my face. So. You don't see it.
1: I love you. We love you because of bang bang bang bang ding ding
2: bang bang bang bang bang bang bang bang bang bang bang bang bang bang bang bang bang bang bang bang bang bang bang bang bang bang bang bang bang bang bang bang bang bang bang bang bang bang bang bang bang bang bang bang bang bang bang bang bang bang bang bang bang bang bang bang bang bang bang bang bang bang bang bang bang bang bang bang bang bang bang bang bang bang bang bang bang bang bang bang bang bang bang bang bang bang bang bang bang bang bang bang bang bang bang bang bang bang bang bang bang bang bang bang bang bang bang bang bang bang bang bang bang bang bang bang bang bang bang bang bang bang bang bang bang bang bang bang bang bang bang bang bang bang bang bang bang bang bang bang bang bang bang bang bang bang bang bang bang bang bang bang bang bang bang bang bang bang bang bang bang bang bang bang bang bang bang bang bang bang bang bang bang bang bang bang bang bang bang bang bang bang bang bang bang bang bang bang b

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3: Yes, so Peter Kwa, una good morning on top this morning. Kari, I check out time you discover saying, hey, 30 minutes, and I'm be done balance on top at 7 o'clock for we studio, Niger 92.7. Time door, Rishago, Nakuna, Bunga Turi. On top today will be Friday, number 14 day for inside the month of August 2026. But first in first, man, Nakuna, the Turi will carry the big head this morning. On top this morning, well done, yes, as he consigned the state police bill, where presidency themselves don't carry my talk, say, well, for plenty public people to chuck their mouth on top the matter, then don't extend the date for submission till number 21 day for August. Is how we River State, today, yes, River State government, where themselves don't give all taxi drivers, commercial drivers, till number 31 day for October to make sure say themselves they paint their vehicle with the color we government give them, so that if you use this one to make sure say they reduce one chance for we city. On top of Bodo de abroad, don't yes, at least four people don't die and plenty others don't miss and still they find them because of heavy rain which shall for inside Japan and this rain, so you don't even make them know they get light again. And on top sports, well, we don't hear say Nigerian Super Falcons for the very first time themselves no qualify for World Cup. Will be 2027 Women's World Cup after South Africa don't beat Nigeria on top the playoffs. This plus out of Bunga Torina Gunakuna this morning, no go anywhere. Drag chair, sit down, balance where open ear. Asagunakuna the full story. Miwa one Nakuna this story, so. My name, not Justice Sweet Mouth. Well, on top this morning, as I go knock you the Tory one by follow, we don't hear say the Presidential Working Committee on top of the National Policing Bill. Themselves don't carry my talk, say yes, so say for public people and Nigerians to make sure say they submit their own opinion on top the state police matter, where say they don't extend the date till Friday will be number 21 day for August 2026. No forget say the committee already they been done come out on Wednesday. Come carry my talk, say yes, so say time don't go. Say na Thursday will be number 13 day for August 2026. Now be the last day. But now they don't come outside. Come talk, say may they extend them to number 21 day for August. Well, according by the statement by the chief of staff to the Nigerian presido and the chairman for inside the committee, we name na Femi Badabiamila. He don't carry my talk, say yes, so say themselves they extend this date, because why plenty people still they show interest to make sure say they put their own opinion on top of this state police bill. According by him, he don't carry my talk, say yes, so say when they don't arrange this state police bill and everywhere marama finish, say he go make sure say he reduce insecurity, kidnapping, terrorism for we country. Is how we River State this morning, we don't hear say the River State police, the River State government themselves don't carry my talk, say yes, so say they go set up better panel and committee from next week to make sure say themselves their work now to make sure say they address the issue with concern land kasala, boundary kasala for inside the LMA and their neighboring communities. Where this decision after themselves don't get a Ubunga security meeting with the River State Governor Augustine Fubara. Where the chairman for inside LMA local government area with him na Obari Lumate Olo, he carry my talk, say yes, so say this one sweet and for body where as a state government don't step into the matter to make sure say everywhere good for LMA people and their neighboring community because of land kasala and boundary kasala. Oh, no, I don't carry my talk, say Say na real estate companies or real estate operators nine the point finger, accusing finger on. Say na them, na then they even make sure say this land kasala and collecting of people land by force. So you what they call land grabbing. Say na then they encourage this matter for inside the LMA. Because why plenty of them they buy land away. Be say they never do better investigation before they buy those land. Where him now don't assure state government. Say LMA people then go make sure say ahead and cooperate with the state government, bring out the document, bring out the papers and court judgment to make sure say they support their claim on top of land matter. Oh no, however, I don't carry my talk. Say yes, so say even the local government council then been done set up their own panel. Say this one with state government one set up, so he no go at all interfere with the one with the council been done set up for investigation already. Well, on top security, to make sure say we reduce anything we concern one chance for inside the city of Pisakwa and different parts of the state. The River State government themselves don't carry my talk, say taxi drivers and other commercial drivers they get from now, from today, T1 31 day for the month of October to make sure say they paint their taxi, their vehicle with the color which state government don't approve, give them. When at the permanent secretary for inside Minister of Transport, Vera Sam Dike, now she carry out announcement at this deadline when she gets a stakeholders meeting with the transport union for inside we state. Where the meeting no be to go sit down, they chop biscuit or lick sweet. They say this meeting now to make sure say themselves they bring out plenty solutions and ways to make sure say they stop one chance matter and make our city very very safe. Where the permanent secretary for inside the Minister of Transport, Shina Donkarima talk say yes, say to make sure say everywhere marama and security standard everywhere, say they go make sure say they start this enforcement from number one day for November 2026. Because why? They want to use this one to make sure say they reduce one chance matter for we state. So that from that number one day for November, every taxi, every vehicle, every commercial vehicle for inside we state, it must get a one color with government don't approve, give them. Where the transport union, no forget say already. Themselves been done carry my talk say say this a deadline we didn't give them, so it too short to make them for extend and give them maybe t number one day for January 2027. But after they don't push go back and government can't give them t number 31 day for October 2026. Where the chairman for inside the National Union of Road Transport Workers, Boma Tom George, he don't carry my talk say well say transport union they no get choice, so say they go make sure say they follow comply with the state government directive. Still on top security matter, well done, yes, River State Police Command themselves don't arrest 18 suspects them and even recover about 47 guns and other wunjo materials from them, plus including 12 vehicles where all of them join sense together tiff from and then carry out this year operation for June and August 2026, according by the Commissioner of Police. The Commissioner of Police for inside with River State CP Olubenga Depo June, and carry out Sinyan this one during press briefing for inside the command headquarters for Pisakwa. Where the CP Nana I don't carry my talk, say three members of the suspects, where joint sense together go attack police officers. We've been there on top search and stop duty for inside Alo for number 29 day for June 2026, said they don't arrest three of them. Moye from the commissioner.
1: Inform you that operatives of the Violent Crime Response Unit, VCRU, and kidnapping of the command have arrested three members of that gang. They are one Madu Abuchi Emeka, 34 years, the gang leader known as Doctor, one Chinepu Owo, 42 years, and Kamanchi Joe, 28 years, who is their amora. During interrogation, he confessed and led us to the hideout at their hideout at Omogwa. We recovered the two stolen AK-47 rifles from their hideout. We are still on the trail of the fourth suspect, which very soon will get arrested.
3: The The commissioner of police, Nana I see Karima talks here. Yes, so say another five people, then five suspects, then with the joint cells together, they do kidnapping for inside the Oyigbo local government area. They still arrest them. Kwa mo ye for your mouth.
1: On kidnapping, we arrested five members of a kidnapping syndicate in Oyigbo local government area. They are one Ezekiel Emmanuel, 44 years male, Chukwuma Mbanefo, 51 years male, Nicola Dala, 65 years male, and two others. They confess to carrying out kidnapping in Konkom Railway, Obema, and Afam community. Further to that, on the 27th July 2026, we arrested two more suspects from the same network. One Anele Obogu, 35 years, the gang Amora, and Kenneth Eke, was 38 years. Exhibit covers including one AK-47 rifle and one SMG rifle.
3: Our three person Owelene is here reports the commissioner of police Olubenga Depojo don't carry better warning. Say River State no they say for criminal elements them as in don't carry my talk say the police and they work together joint cells together with the military people the Department of State Services the Nigerian Security and Civil Defense Corps plus including other stakeholders for security matter to improve security for we state. Meanwhile, don't yes, one of the suspects then we in hand follow on top of the attack and kili of police officers for inside Alo we name na Madubuchi Emeka himself in use your mouth to confess how themselves take carry out the operation. According by Madubuchi, as in the young with three people, they don't carry my talk say yes, so say themselves then go kidnapping. On their way back from kidnapping, so police officers come block them. According by him, he said they no can get choice again than to bring out gun, con the fire police officers. Where Madubuchi, where we say, as in use your mouth to talk, he said, I'm first time, oh, be this, oh, when commit a crime, oh, when carrying two hands for up, say, I'm first time, be this, when carry out this crime. Say themselves, when they kidnap person, then they collect money where plenty reach 1 million or 2 million of naira as ransom. Mo ye for your mouth as he confess.
4: Do kidnapping. So as we carry the victim now, they go drop. We don't drop the victim on our way coming back. So we can't see police for good. As we just they come advance our motor. So we don't get any option than to come shoot. So two gun die. We can't come down from the motor, can't collect their gun. The two gun put inside our motor, can't go.
3: Another of the suspects waiting don't arrest Westin Yang with a Tory people when name na Audu from Edo State. Hey Karima talks, say this alligator of kidnapping waiting put on top here, yes, say na grammatical impetu, so no be true. As accordance by him, he saying before military person, say na why they wear military uniform they carry out in logistics service so that they no go stop and for road. Anyhow. Mo yeah, for your mouth, as he confess.
5: I know the I was an ex-soldier, I had some problem. So I didn't do logistic service and I did buy kerosene they sell and diesel. I know the thief motor. This motor when they recover for my hand, for my compound, where I buy the all of the paper day. And I know where I buy them. I know the car link. I don't tell them, make them carry me go there, make I show them. They got to my house. I was already driving out. I did not know. Suddenly then the area was very lonely. Suddenly I saw people with arms. So in my way to drive out now. Among the people now fired me. I don't know. I did not know they were even police. That was how they arrested me. So since 2018 till this time, I've removed my hand from doing anything illegal to have peace and have it more in abundance.
3: Well, still on top to read this morning, we don't hear say the National Youth Council of Nigeria River State chapter will be saying that Nwisa Baribani they lead them. Themselves don't carry my talk, say bless with them where as peace don't carry better cheer sedan balance well for inside we state. As we know the year of anything we concern political kasala again for we state. Where Bani on top press briefing, he say yes, so say assurance full in body, say this peace we don't return back to River State. So, say we'll be need and where we're, especially for our state to develop. Mu ye for your mouth.
6: Optimism, the peace that has returned to River State, and commend the remarkable display of maturity, political understanding, and statesmanship demonstrated by the FCT Minister, Chief Yen Sonwike, CON, alongside the legislature and the executive of the state. The ability of the political actors to put the interests of River State above personal and political differences deserves commendation. We...
3: Well, Bani Nanana, I say Karima talk, say yes, so saying pass vote of confidence on the political leadership for inside the we state. Mu yeah, for your mouth.
6: On behalf of the leadership and members of the NYCM River State chapter, we hereby pass a vote of confidence on the political leader of River State, Chief Barrister E.N. Wike, in recognition of his demonstrated commitment to the growth and development of our state.
3: Our Tory person, Owelene, is the report, say, Bani Nanana, he don't call on River State government, may they appoint a commissioner on top youth matter for inside we state, so that youth themselves, they go follow among the matters we concern we state, so that the person itself go even listen to the demands of youth. On top another story, well done here, said the chairman for inside National Youth Council of Nigeria, River State chapter, winning Achinemem Wolu. Well, he don't call on students then for inside Ignatius Ajuri University of Education, made them wash their hand, come up for anything we concern cultism matter. Well, Wolu, on top of interview, he don't carry my talk, say, be like the school management, self, themselves, no fit handle the matter we concern cultism again for inside the school, as he don't call on security agencies. May they make sure say then double security for inside the school campus. Mu ye for your mouth.
7: Advice for students of tertiary institution, even the Ignatius, which is now our basis of discussion, is that they should shun cultism. Now, why the students are involved in cultism, that is what I cannot tell. And we are calling on the security of the school, River State government, and Commissioner of Police to please put an end to this. Because I discovered over time, if I'm not mistaken, like the man in the studio said, I think this is the 8th or 10th times. It means that the school cannot even handle the air security in the school.
3: Well, Nanana, even as in the young with a Tory person, he carried out announcements, a plan day to make sure say, they empower at least 10,000 youth then with different skills for inside the state.
7: It's just a 10,000 youth skill acquisition program. You know, when people hear the number, they keep imagining 10,000. Is it possible? But I want to tell you that it's very much possible because modalities and plans for this program has already been made before now. So it's just to kick off the program. This program is being put in place to change the narrative that River State youths are not lazy. We are hardworking people, we are innovative, and we are intelligent. So I want to bring out the best out of River State youth. And at the same time, it's also, you know, awaken the government of River State to build us a youth hub center, which we have been crying and clamoring for. So why waiting for the government? Because I waited for too long. We want to start training ourselves to let them know that we are ready to take over the technological industry.
3: Well, Lunanana, I call on all the other faction then for inside National Youth Council of Nigeria, for inside we state, make them wash their hand, come up for anything we go make them to create division among the youth them. Instead, make them come make everybody join sense together to build a united youth. All right, so could people to rework on some of the abroad plus including sports and I don't land for my domot. So, but before Nakunada to remake, I give us more information, no go anywhere because I is coming back.

0: Rivers, are you ready? The big one is coming to Port Harcourt, South, Nigeria. The Rivers Dialogue. Keynote speakers, Professor Joash Amobitan San, INEC Chairman, Nigeria. Malam Lanre Isa Onilu, Director General, National Orientation Agency, Abuja, Nigeria. Date, October 20th, 2026. Time, 9 a.m. The Rivers Dialogue. 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
1: Yes, so for the people where we now welcome back on top of Bududi abroad, well done. Yes, Eastern Japan, where no be small rain don't hit them, as plenty people not even get where to stay again, as water don't sweep their house through away. Already, government don't come outside to come talk say about four people don't kick bucket, while about 100,000 of people no get where to stay again. Well, already, government don't carry my talk say they don't build emergency house for people to stay for the now. On those sports, well done, yes, in Nigeria Super Falcons, where themselves don't fail to qualify for the FIFA Women's World Cup for the very first time after South Africa don't beat the Super Falcons like small children welcome school for late on top of the playoff. On top of the match, will be N2-1. Well, no forget the Super Falcons, they beat them come out for inside WAFCON quarterfinal. We'll be saying that Morocco 9 beat us come out before we can't even get another opportunity to qualify for the World Cup, with South Africa don't come beat us come out. So, well, this one will be saying Nigeria didn't fail to qualify, so it means saying that the very first time with Super Falcons no qualify for Women's World Cup be this. On top Jolly Ten Men, we don't hear yourself Ruby Star Whiskey. Now go be the headline artist on top the Dirty December 1st, 2026, according by the organizers. Where Whiskey, they say now go take the center stage on top the event. We go shell for number 18 day for December 2026. Where the event, they say, go shell T number 30 day for December 2026 for inside Lagos. Other artists, we go join them on top stage. They say they go announcement very, very soon. All right, so the people, na sorry to be on the Sakara Nakuna, no assault and what pepper inside. But if I come up for background, I'll give you an editory. We'll be carrying big head this morning. On top this morning, I don't tell you as it concerns the state police bill, where presidency themselves don't extend the date for public people them to put their own opinion inside T number 21 day for August 2026. Is that with River State? I don't tell you, it's a River State government where they don't give a commercial drivers, taxi drivers, T number 31 day for October 2026. To make sure say they paint their taxi with the color where government don't approve, as they won't use this one to reduce one chance for we city. On top of Bududi abroad, I don't tell you, say at least four people don't kick bucket, as about 100,000 no get where to stay again because of heavy rain for Japan. On top spot, oh, I don't tell you, say Nigeria Super Falcons, they don't miss the 2027 FIFA Women's World Cup after South Africa don't beat us come out for the playoff. All right, okay, people, I carry my two and say thank you as you listen to this story this morning. Me when I kuna this story this morning, my name na Justice Sweet Ma. Country people, no forget say the same hot water we make egg strong, na him make yam soft. Una good morning on top this morning.
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And casual morning to you. This is a beautiful Friday morning where Papa God arranges to make you rejoice and be glad inside of him. A beautiful day, my brother. And of course, I welcome you to Sports Matter with Benson Clement for here. And this is a delicious morning. Of course, I'm going to hear plenty things where it concerns support. Of course, the things we go share this weekend, don't forget. And once what happened last night, Super Falcons, they have go to home. And of course, Otilo for them for to take concern the Women's World Cup. Nothing for them. They come back from Morocco without anything. Of course, also on Top Sports Matter, we're going to put eye seriously for the Community Shield. They go Shelly this weekend, Sunday, Arsenal and Manchester City, then go Quata. Of course, the finals of the Women's Africa Cup of Nations too, you go Shelly. And I go bring you small, small transfer matter then with the Shelly. So, of course, right now, may just know say the show don't start. Gather all your family members, tell them say Sports Matter for Nigeria FM, it don't begin with Benson Clement. Like I talk, a beautiful day where Baba God now arrange, he said, could rejoice and be glad inside of him. So this morning, I ask you, you don't tell Baba God, thank you. If you never do, I'm not an opportunity for you to say, God, thank you for the life where you don't give me. So, countryman, the show don't start. Okay, I'm going to start with football because first, we'll talk about tennis because this lady, what do they call her? Elena Boya, Iga Swiatek. Yes, so person don't win 6-time major titles from top women's tennis. She don't win the Canadian Open title. It happened this early morning. He beat Elena Boya lady, Elena Rybakina. The world number two. He beat Elena Rybakina to win the title. So congratulations to Ram. And also Ben Shelton. He don't win the men's singles title on top of the Canadian Open. He beat this American Brandon Nakashima. He beat them too to win the title. So now said the matter be so Ben Shelton champion. He don't do a back to back for inside Toronto and Montreal. While of course that lady what they call Iga Swiatek, the winner for the they win the title first for 2026 on top title level for inside tennis. So congratulations to them. Now Mo come up from there and I come put. I seriously for what happened inside this last night. In fact, last night we don't pass. And of course, it happened for inside Morocco, the Women's Africa Cup of Nations playoff tournament. As it be so now, countryman, Ghana, they don't make them to the intercontinental level on top of the World Cup playoffs. Why? Because they beat Ivory Coast yesterday by 2-1. Then, of course, Ghana, they push to see how they're going to make them to the 2027 World Cup for inside Brazil. A good step in the right direction for Ghana and they enter the next stage of qualification. Of course, not forget that this road is long well for qualification. Then yesterday, Nigeria come play against South Africa. Nigeria, of course, can't lose to South Africa by 2-1. Meaning to say the Super Falcons of Nigeria, they need to be concerned FIFA World Cup, they're not going to put body inside. Even the Africa Women's Cup of Nations, they're not to do well. They come up for quarterfinal stage. Poor performance from the team. May I attribute this one to a poor performance from, in fact, not only the Super Falcons, the Super Eagles. And I'm going to start with them. The Super Eagles, how them fare, how things be for them. They finished third for inside the CAF, what's in the column? CAF Men's Cup of Nations, the Africa Cup of Nations for men. They finished number 3. Meaning to say they win the bronze medal. But the ambition not to win the title. After they miss out on the World Cup, they played the playoffs, whereby DR Congo beat them, come finally make it to the World Cup. We don't say the World Cup don't end, but Super Eagles, they miss out on World Cup. Super Falcons now, they miss out on World Cup. Nigeria under 20, no go play World Cup. Even the under 20 Africa Cup of Nations, Nigeria no go play. The only people that will be saying go play World Cup for Nigeria in the four corners of Nigeria, the under 20 team, because they will go Poland. They will travel, come up from Poland on the 24th of this month or acquire. Because the competition will start on the 5th. And now, they don't give them two friendly matches, Poland and the Korea Republic. Where they go use they put their body on top of cajardness as they go play the likes of New Caledonia, Spain and the rest for and China for inside the women's under 20 World Cup. Not only the four corners they go World Cup.
Moses Aduku, you don't try. I'll give him bed, you know, easy. Because the rest, they're not qualifiers for World Cup. So what thing they wrong with Nigerian football? What thing they go on with Nigerian football? And what thing be the solution to this Nigerian football matter? Why? When we say our teams, they struggle for teams, when we say, you know, for teams, when we say, you know, we're supposed to, you know, in fact, you know, I just, when I think about it, and I think just they make me, because I like to see our teams do well. So what do you think, say, be the solution to the problem of Nigerian football? 0902-609-0927 and 0809-111. Might just give you one number. 0902-609-0927. And the number where you go call. You know, what can be the problem and the solution? Now they look for solution. Because as it be now, our girls don't go play for the World

0: Our president will tell everybody we need us.
1: So if you say the current things for the
0: good luck.
1: Thank you so much. Good luck from GRA. He said the current situation in the country, it affects the football as well. It affects the football. Okay, thank you for that one. Good luck. Who did my phone line? Good morning. How your side?
2: Blessing number one.
1: I greet you, Randy. How you day this morning?
2: I'm fine.
1: Go ahead, Randy. I hear you.
2: Blessing. Politics, where they like that person talk, the current situation is going on in this country.
1: Mm.
2: Everything, politics, where the thing that they're supposed to do, they will not do it.
1: Mm.
2: You understand me?
1: Yeah.
2: Look at the whole Nigeria, our Super Falcons, where they don't carry this cup. 10. They not even go anywhere.
1: Mm.
2: You understand me, Benson? They not go anywhere. This one, they not go anywhere. This one. Man made something. What is the good for this country? Nothing they good. So what is the good now?
1: It is well.
2: You understand me?
1: I got awareness.
2: So make them put the things well for this country. If not, nothing that now so we go to fall still. The person that come, we make this country good. Now everything will be good for us. If not, now so we go to fall, they go.
1: Okay, thank you so much. Thank you for that one, Randy. 0902609927. I get some messages for inside WhatsApp here. This is a Clement. Good morning. Good morning, Benson. Clement. Clemento, it be like say our current country. Say the bad luck going to happen for the country. If I say they don't follow the task force. The bad luck. My brother, I think Aztec all the way from South Africa in the writers. And the writers here, I go complete that message. This WhatsApp, be careful. I go read the message complete, no worry. Hello, there my phone line. Hello.
3: Good morning, Benson Clement.
1: Good morning, my brother. How your side?
3: Fine. How is work, sir?
1: Work is excellent, I thank God.
3: My name is O'Connor, calling from Iwobi Road.
1: Okay, go ahead, my brother.
3: Nigerian football, this in the zone down. The men no go World Cup, the women no go World Cup. The under 20 boys no go World Cup. Those in the offense of NFL should go down, let new people take over so that they can take the things up so that things will start working. If you know that you are not capable, you come down. In Nigeria, when somebody fails, they will continue. In abroad, when somebody fails, they will resign. Others will take over. So NFL should all the people that are on the top should come down, let new people take over. Let them know it.
1: Interesting. Thank you so much. Good thing the elective congress go soon happen. Now, it is for the hands of the delegates. If they get good conscience, may they no come put money for pocket because of waiting. If they get good conscience and they love this country and they love football for this country, I believe right now now the opportunity for them to look inwards and ask themselves, this administration where they don't take us reach, which level of football we don't reach, what be the developmental projects will be say don't happen for this country on top football level, how we will take them, if this FA chairman them or the chairman them go reason this thing, how will be say the central it don't affect my own constituency, how it don't affect them positively, the FIFA Go project, all these things, how we don't benefit from them. I feel say if them go a good conscience, then go look inwards. Talk say, Mok will try to make a change. Because time down it for us to make a change. Honestly. Man over there my phone line. Okay, that one don't work out. I get messages here. I will try to take them. I'll complete this message. This one say, a bit like say, our current, I know I mentioned the name we put, I say, if they carry bad luck, follow sports. Because since him enter office, almost all our sports teams, they know they fit qualify for anything we consign world competition stage. I salute you, Kajali, Aztec, all the way from South Africa. I get one voice note this morning. I will just take them. After I take this voice note, I get lots of voice notes. Man, just take this one. Man, we'll hear what this person will talk.
4: God bless you, Clemens. Good morning. Sorry from the Obasanjo president.
5: God bless you. I'm not going to lie.
4: This our guests not going to the World Cup. We really disappoint me because them are useful. We find out them are the world for this. As Nigerians, they are women thing. That's my joy. So this one, you know, World Cup, you really pay me. But talking about the solution, I think the solution, I'm sorry to talk for the past

0: for the past 20 years when we talk about them, every time there's legislation, legislation, legislation, legislation. So the solution has to always be the solution. The legislation for Nigeria need try at all, need try. Need try at all.
1: All right, thank you so much for that one. It's a administration now, a case study.
2: Good morning, blessing Clement. My name is Kingsley. Well, the corruption in our system has started going, touching every angle. You see the system now. You be man of God, me I be man of God. The Bible says, what can the righteous do when the foundations are being polluted or corrupt? That's what we are facing today. Children will go play game, go play tournament, win trophy, come back. Money, where they promise that they know give them.
1: True.
2: Somebody go keep them. They take the waiting won't do. Before illegal thing, they go release money under 24 hours. You don't enter sports now. Small, the team feel touch everywhere. But I pray for change in this country.
1: Amen.
2: One day we'll get a better change.
1: Amen.
2: We'll get leaders that have the interests of the masses.
1: Mm.
2: And this country will move forward. But the kind of leaders we'll get today, we are going nowhere. I remain Kingsley. Blessing Clement.
1: Thank you so much. I quite agree with you. You know, you get a saying what I'd always like to say. It's evil will prevail when good men do nothing. Just think them. Evil will always prevail when good men do nothing. Make I hear from this person.
3: Good morning, Oga Blessing Clement. Ututoma to you. How are you? We thank God for our life today. My brother, I've been saying this thing. In the next 4 years, if things did not change for this country will be begging to qualify in any tournament. This under 20 that has qualified to World Cup, they will not come out for the group stage. Benson, I say this under 20 that are qualified to the World Cup, they will not come out from the group stage.
1: My prophecy.
3: Nemesis is what is coming up. I'm telling you, if things did not change, it shall be as if Nigeria is under siege, is under cost. They will not be able to achieve any other thing. Rather, the name will be demolition. I'm telling you, this is Maz Chilebere from Iguacha.
1: All right, thank you so much, my brother Mazi. As I say, good morning, Oga Benson. The reason why Nigerian teams are struggling to qualify for World Cup, saying that because of bad governance and bad politics, then the solution is to bring the old Nigerian players to handle sports in Nigeria. Mazi, Steven, Commissioner of Entertainment. So then bring back the old hands, the former players to become administrators. Anyways, make I take this voice note, man, or who did they are.
4: Both men and women, don't create this to you. They don't qualify for World Cup. The Ravensical Tournament, they play rubbish yesterday. They play rubbish. And I will tell you lies. They are playing rubbish yesterday. How can you be playing ball? They lost the win 2-0. They lost money, give them plan at the beginning, they appeal. They don't create this to you for themselves. Both men, both women, they don't go World Cup. I was not happy yesterday. I was not happy yesterday. See the goalkeeper said. The goalkeeper said, I don't just know. If they do that kind of thing, they supposed to enter this country, come find talented goalkeeper. Way better pass this present one now, where they keep now. They do what they supposed to do. See that Cameroon goalkeeper. How many years was she there? I know I'm just verse this morning.
1: No verse, I beg. No verse. Take bear, make it no verse. Anyway, this one say, good morning, Oga Benson. The system of governance, it affects the football activities also. Say, nothing is working in this country. Some people are supposed not to be in that NFF board. Yapchi from GRA. I hope say I pronounce them well. Thank you so much, my brother. Thank you for that. A voice note. Chief Otinga, you don't join us.
5: Good morning, Clemson, Blame, Kesley.
1: Why?
5: Clement. Blessing Clement, how far? Good morning, sir. Good morning.
1: Chief Otinga from Abloma.
5: Blessing Clement, you suppose you see the country where you've been now. Come on, fuel. Where this, President come meet for 190. now 1,000 plus. Check how many percent increase. So why if you say things will go well for the decision? See people, imagine for Italy, they don't qualify for World Cup. They resign.
1: Yes.
5: I remember this don't see resign. See Gozo, in the come for second time. What did they do then? World Cup will not go. The other one will not go.
1: No,
5: it don't become a woman own, will not go. So they put on the try. Then they try. See for hungry everywhere. You know, call weapons they get every day. Chief, I bet find me this one. Hungry everywhere. Chief people don't say that motor finish. They don't drive motor again because of fuel. So all these things will affect the country. So I don't want to talk plenty. Thank you. This is Chief Otinga from Abloma.
1: Chief Otinga, thank you so much. Chief Otinga, I truly appreciate it. Thank you so much. And I thank everybody who's sending their voice notes, we're calling and everything. You guys, and I'll be real MVP. And of course, Moku, just move on right now. My tell you, say this weekend, now the finals of the Women's Africa Cup of Nations. Malawi, Cameroon by 8 p.m. on Sunday, but tomorrow will be Saturday by 6 p.m. Algeria, Morocco, then go play the third place match. Then also on Sunday, I remind you, say Arsenal and Man City go play the Community Shield. Of course, they call on the cutting razor for English football. So Community Shield football, you go Shelly on Sunday by 4 p.m. But we'll go there here from 12 that Sunday. Of course, we'll go kick off in a grand style. Come join us that day. Niger FM 92.7. Now where are you day? My name, now Benson Clement. Enjoy the rest of your day. God bless you.
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2: 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We want Ubonga OAP. Good life the spectacular. Oh my yakayaski, miti yaski, took baski the pile. Isha Q.
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0: 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Them dey give me joy, no be small.
1: Oh yeah, now here we go, here we go. Why them no go dey active? When did they always listen to Flanjo? We want Ubonga OAP. Good life, the spectacular. Oh my yakayaski, miti yaski, took baski, the pile. 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If you want to tori your lover,
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Newspaper time don't reach. 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Onyoko meter time don't reach. 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

0: 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Nadia, we day 34 minutes, don't pass 8 o'clock. And you know, say every Monday to Friday from 8:30, now on your commuter time, and now we enter. And now your commuter time, for those knowing, not know what it's all about, now time where we go through newspaper, them on top newspaper update. Okay, and normal, we get some Tory papers, them daily newspapers for we country, where we go through their headlines to discuss. And then after discussion, you go give your opinion on which of the headlines where you go comment on top. All right, my name is Abel Capacity Landlady. Good morning.
1: Yes, my name is Diplomatic Akas Baba, the governor of radio.
0: Now, so
1: good morning.
0: All right, today na Friday, August 14th. 2026. It remains tomorrow now. August go share into two.
1: Mm-hmm. By tomorrow, you don't share into two now.
0: Yes, now. Mm-hmm.
1: And it will be 15th.
0: Mm-hmm. By tomorrow, no, August not 31 days now.
1: And I see into two.
0: And I see into two. The other one are extra.
1: Extra one.
0: Okay. So, gradually, you go soon enter Mbamba month. Mm-hmm. So, for now, make we see they enjoy the August they go.
1: A good thing we say in the next 10 days or in the next 11 days, some persons not collect salary again.
0: And they tell you, no be small. No be small.
1: Ogbaja.
0: No be small, Ogbaja. I go start with Daily Post this morning.
1: Let go. All right, Punch this morning, the first story for here, it consigned governorship election for inside the Osun State. Police locked down Osun, DIG and 30 commissioner of police now they don't deployed enter inside the Osun State governorship election that now waiting Punch carried this morning. They say in fact sharply as in the also based on the election matter they don't carry police till locked down Osun State and DIGs and also 30 commissioner of police now go they on duty during the Osun State governorship election when the basic go happen for inside Osun State tomorrow Saturday.
0: And for Daily Post here, they say some sensitive materials it don't arrive Osun State as they prepare for their election on Saturday. Sensitive materials for Osun State election don't arrive Central Bank of Nigeria at CBN quarters. You know, say CBN get a branch for states. So the CBN branch for inside Osun State, where they for Oshogbo, they say sensitive materials don't arrive CBN for inside Osun State for Oshogbo. And they say after that time, and they go after now, they will come begin to distribute those sensitive materials, go different local government areas. They say the sensitive materials arrive CBN for Oshogbo around 8 o'clock yesterday, around 8:30 for yesterday night. And they say INEC officials and some security agencies now they keep watch. They watch those sensitive materials where don't arrive Oshogbo yesterday night.
1: All right, this election when they say they happen tomorrow for inside Osun State, now also a test to the INEC and the new chairmo of INEC, because Nigerians they look up to the free and fair election by the end of the day. There's still for a side punch here on top election when they come next year. Makinde don't pick before DSS Oga Daura as a running mate and also in the rally opposition. According to Wetin Punch carry here this morning, the presidential candidate of the Allied People's Movement and the governor of Oyo State, Seyi Makinde on Thursday, don't announce the before Director General of Department of State Services, Lawal Daura, as a running mate for election. We be say the council, what they call presidential election, according to Punch this morning.
0: They say one man where they very close to Kwan Kwaso, na in guy. They say one Kwan Kwaso guy, his name na Abdullahi. He don't dump NDC. He don't come up for the Conquasso party. Mm-hmm. He don't go APC. The headline is Daily Post this morning.
1: Okay. Then Abiodun and Daniel don't they trade fresh blow over political allegiance. According to Punch this morning, that one be say the political rift between the Ogun State Governor Dapo Abiodun and his predecessor Gbenga Daniel don the depot with both party don the trade fresh claim over political loyalty ahead of a general election when the BC it comes. So Abiodun on Thursday, they accused Daniel of appearing to move away from the mainstream of APC with a stylish support for the candidate of a PDP for governorship election when Mr. Idewaka they come.
0: All right, from inside the Daily Post, now here see the main shift go inside Abia State. One headline when we see here, Abia State government don't give order to health officers for the state. May they begin go do inspection to all the places, all those abattoirs, where did they go to kill animals, where did they kill cows, they sell. Say make health workers go inspect those places, them all those abattoirs, the way that they go, they kill animal, and make them go inspect them to make sure, say, you know, disease no day for the meat them within they kill, within they sell. Now, according to the story this morning, Abia State government give direction to give order to health officers for the state. May they begin to investigate and inspect all the abattoirs the way they for the state, and may they stop those people butchers them from using their tire to the roast animal skin kanda. Say no good. Say tire already, you get some chemicals ready for tire. Maybe say if they use until roast kanda, you go also enter the kanda body and people go eat them and you know they healthy. Say it goes, they post serious public health for their citizens and plus even cancer. The Commissioner for Environment, Mr. Philemon Ogbonna, then give the charge for ABBA on Thursday when he be meet with some health officers for inside ABBA. He called a call to make them make sure say they follow the order way the government give to make sure say they maintain health standard for abattoirs them across Abia State and for ABBA. And like as I go ABBA yes last week. ABBA amalama.
1: It does sweet, eh?
0: ABBA amalama. ABBA bu yuri yuri. No be sumo. Like ABBA. ABBA. I say how they go
1: ABBA. ABBA amalama.
0: Amaram. I say now about where they go before, now they go like this. I cast the road just smooth. In less than 40 minutes.
1: I don't reach Abba
0: from Obibo.
1: Okay.
0: From Obibo to Abba, you don't reach us 40 minutes. I say, hey.
1: I don't have public transport.
0: Public transport.
1: If not your personal car now, in the next 30 minutes you don't reach.
0: Now, anybody will want to go buy market for Abba, you know you need to, if you get motor, you don't need to enter transport again. Just drive your motor, it's easier for you.
1: Okay.
0: Just drive your motor, go. You go find somewhere, all those places where you go park and pay them to park your motor.
1: Okay.
0: When you buy finish, you load your market for a wheelbarrow or for a keke. They go carry and come where your motor park. Load your motor. Carry on board market, they go.
1: Let me say I go drive.
0: I cast the road this, just smooth.
1: This
0: I say, about where I go last year.
1: School.
0: I mean, 2 years ago, where I almost fall. Keke will carry us. Keke, keke because they stop us. Nothing at 2 or 3 years ago. Keke will carry us to cross the bad spot. Almost throw me inside the water. I say, now this same Abba, why I go like this?
1: Now where school they resume?
0: Ama?
1: We'll go buy school things for them.
0: Just go buy, carry, arrange yourself. The only way you go chop school. In a fuel. But if you compare the
1: your
0: money
1: comfort
0: save,
1: now, yes. Comfort, your comfort and your
0: just
1: safety.
0: Drive, go. If not area, you safety. Won't go. Filling stations there around. Find anywhere where they're safe. Park your motor. If you even pay for parking.
1: Better make you pay for parking.
0: Yes, pay for parking. Maybe watch your motor.
1: Collect a ticket for their hand.
0: Enter the market. Calm down. Buy this way you want buy. Load your motor. Drive they go. Nothing. The road smooth.
1: How far for police?
0: Police never come too much, sir. Police not too much for the road.
1: Then I still know that when you be saying.
0: Now just normal checking point. No too plenty
1: okay,
0: like that.
1: Checking point.
0: No too plenty.
1: Okay, nice one.
0: Apart from that, you where they drive your private motor, they go collect money from you. Unless your paper not complete.
1: No complete, yeah.
0: If you get complete paper, what it concern you? They drive, they go your
1: own. They get a police, even if your paper complete, they go check and be your tire.
0: Yeah, those things now. Extinguisher.
1: They go check everything. Why your side mirror bent? You are a suspect.
0: Omo, Abba. I say, now, Abba be this.
1: Okay, if you as you talk about this abattoir matter, you know, it gets one more way the smell.
0: They look like a thing that Jackie did the color.
1: Now see part of the tire where they say they burn the pomo that make a
0: jacket. That's no be cow me too.
1: No be cow me
0: too. No be cow pomo.
1: Why they call the acceptor for some market?
0: No, nah, it's cheap.
1: No, and you know they okay.
0: That's no be cow pomo.
1: For my life, why they stay my for my life, where I don't stay Warri, I don't stay Delta, I don't stay Enugu, I don't stay Asaba, I don't stay Lagos. I never see that cow pomo for market before. Now for this River State.
0: Now the smell.
1: It's not good for soup. It's not even good for health.
0: Terrible.
1: Eh? That's Bomo. I think.
0: Not be calm. It's not. I think it's not Jackie.
1: They need to ban.
0: Some monkey.
1: They need to ban that that thing.
0: Bomo.
1: Market people to they buy them.
0: Because it's cheap.
1: They need to ban that thing. Seriously.
0: It's cheap. Now make.
1: All right.
0: Cheap article.
1: No, it depends, Bele. Police don't arrest six suspected kidnappers for inside Kaduna. The police command for inside Kaduna State, they don't come talk. See, they don't arrest six suspected kidnappers. And they also dismantle the suspects will be kidnappers. Where they hide put for inside Ikara local government area. They also dismantle that they are hide that. The talk person for inside the police for the DSP Masai Hassan. Now I can't talk him yesterday, Thursday. According to him, he told the suspect to arrest them because of credible information from a kidnapped victim. Will be see escape from the hand of the kidnapper. Now I can give the correct intelligence. Now I can provide intelligence and information, give them. And also the public also help them for them to fit sharply arrest this kidnapper and also dismantle their hideouts.
0: All right, at the Daily Post, another headline when they hear, when they see Osun State election, National Orientation Agency, don't they preach peace? Say they don't want violence for this election and also peaceful voting for Osun State governorship election. From Daily Post, make a move enter inside Vanguard newspaper.
1: Okay. I still for inside Punch. For Punch, they say police for inside Ghana. Now, so they don't go pour Sansa for inside Amroba or Gario. Amroba won't go rob bank. They call pour Sansa for inside the Gario of the Amroba. Them. They call so key to suspect of the Amroba. They call arrest one. Now, Ghana, nothing happen.
0: President Tinubu don't talk. Say our refinery go bounce back very soon. Somebody shout power.
1: Power.
0: Shout power again.
1: Power.
0: You can't give us that. They can't put in picture. Get one out of our press. You do a picture. Mm. We do hand like this. You, in two thumbs. Mm. You do thumbs up.
1: Mm.
0: Now then, now the picture where Daily Vanguard use for that headline. They put President Tinubu hand into two thumbs up. To tell Nigeria, say, we are going ahead. He say, our refineries go bounce back very soon. President Tinubu, he did Vanguard newspaper this morning.
1: They very soon, so. Very soon can be next 3 years.
0: Very soon.
1: I know they like all this guy.
0: Say, make very I tell you,
1: landlady, if somebody tell me, say, when I go receive that thing, if I say very soon, because I don't get it, it can be any time. It can be even 10 years coming.
0: Mm.
1: So, may they try to tell us the very soon.
0: How soon is it soon?
1: All right, still for here. They say kidnap. This is my story for years. So kidnap. Kidnap a gang member. They don't arrest them. Over 1.6 million. Now they see for inside hand. And the AK-47 will be say buy for inside Kwara State. They also collected the AK-47 from a hand too. Punch now carry this kidnapping matter for here too.
0: Vanguard carry one story here, and then do. A story about people where they prison for Nigeria. How did they feed? According to the headline, they say inside Nigeria's correction centers, feeding crisis rocks prison. If people where they are side, they struggle to feed. Imagine people where they inside prison. If me and you where they free, where we are free to hustle, we are free to make our money ourselves. It's still people see the hustle, they struggle to feed. How about person when they inside prison, when they also, we just they inside, they expect the government to feed them. How about them? That now the story where Vanguard do, it day for inside Vanguard newspaper, I say feeding crisis, they rock for our prisons. As our prisoners then, when they for our prison, then they struggle. Better food, they know they stitch up. The headline they found got this over this morning.
1: They not get budget for their food.
0: They say for 3 years inside Kirikiri prison. They can't they find say people where they inside the prison say that be small. They struggle to stay nourished. You know, say food where they budget give you, they different from the one where you budget for yourself.
1: No, not the punishment now, but at least they get budget. We be say they go say okay, prepare this kind of food for them in the morning. Prepare like this for them in the night. There's budget.
0: According to one of the people where they the prison, where they interview, he said the first week when he enter prison, in they depend on prison food. Say, but as they depend on now, in body can start of the week because the food no reach. Say by the second week when in the prison, he can look and say, oh my, if I don't find my way, if I don't find something to chop, I feel faint. So that now when he can decide to find alternatives for him to fit survive for the prison. Yes, so.
1: According to some comedians, say when you go Obodo Yibo prison, you're blessed in your house. All right, Navy don't rescue 22 passengers from sea for Amuruba, from the end of Amuruba where they do robbery for SIC. They don't go rescue passengers, 22 of them from the end of sea robbers for inside the Cross River State. The Nigerian Navy, in collaboration with Operation Delta Safe Sector 4 and the Marine Police, they don't rescue 22 passengers them were busy the attack by suspected sea robbers along a Calabar or on Ibaka waterway for inside the Cross River State. The rescue in Como, when they busy they be hijack this wooden passenger boat with the travel from Enshotan Beach to Calabar to Utan, Uyata, Ibaka on Tuesday. The commanding officer of the forward operating base for inside Ibaka, the Navy Captain Adebowale Omotosho, Naikon Kontokam on Thursday, will be yesterday. So according to Itoko, he said the passengers, they attacked their boat shortly after they passed the Enwang community when five armed men, them for inside speedboat, could intercept their vessel, can't take control of the boat and the passengers. Now then Navy converse. Oh, now be who goes you? Then Navy go rescue the passengers from the hands of the sea ham robbers, according to Punch this morning.
0: For inside Osun election, there's a prepare tomorrow and be the election. And they say you get some factors we go decide whether Adeleke, Oyebamiji, Salam and others who go win tomorrow. It gets some factors that go determine who go win the election tomorrow. And still on top of the election too, we also hear say candidates will be in the run under APM, PDP, they don't withdraw. Say they know they run again. They can't endorse the governor, Adeleke.
1: Okay.
0: That headline, the Vanguard.
1: It's getting hot.
0: It's getting hotter.
1: Even Punch Karan this morning, say to Rakin led PDP, don't say, in fact, we'll carry Adeleke for back. He will deal with you. No shakement. Will they come with you for the Osun State election?
0: Southeast traders, they complain. People, they say market for Southeast. They say, no, be small. Say, market no day again like before. Say, people now, no, they buy market again. Oh. Say, low patronage, now they experience. My customers, they buy market again. And then high cost self of the market now part of the reason. Where it be say economic hardship, it don't hit people where they say market for Southeast. That headline, the Vanguard newspaper.
1: Okay, I don't much break.
0: Okay, might just take some, just one or two from a Daily Trust newspaper before we, so basically already they send their own opinion. So feel free to reach out to us for our WhatsApp 0704499 4927. According to one report, they say nearly half of every Nigerian household, they suffer from job loss. Nearly half of every Nigerian household, they suffer from, say, they don't get work. They don't sack them from work no day. Our refineries will work again, according to President Tinubu. And Osun election, APC campaign, DG nephew killed, and another one shot.
1: All right, before I go, sharply close cut into for inside point this morning, based on this Osun State election, people of Osun State don't come talk. They say, in fact, make a tell now, say we no go ever allow anybody to intimidate us for inside this election. We of the people, or we the people of Osun State, we must to come out to vote who we won't vote for. We no go allow any intimidation. Today, we say to Fiakwa, to intimidation, according to Punch this morning.
0: Amnesty International, don't they tell police and government and whoever they want here, say that comment where that Senator Father Hunsi make concerning for inside Osun State, say may they know that comment must not go unpunished. Yes.
1: Who talk?
0: Amnesty International.
1: Amnesty International.
0: Yes. And then they say politician will use Quran swear. It don't swear for Kwankwa, so it don't rock come out, it don't join APC. This Abdullahi, he's in a long time friend of Kwankwa, so and Kwankwa CM movement, no be small. he don't defect. He be don't use Quran before, swear. Say Kwankwaso did not send Governor Abba to APC earlier this year. After everything, he don't call resign now. And come move, enter APC. I beg, I don't want to break it.
1: Yeah.
0: What did you do? They call politics again. Game of what?
1: Interest. All right. So now, try to react for the headlines this morning. So call us. WhatsApp. We don't need to call them, but we could call them again. WhatsApp number now 0704-499-4927. So call us for full line now 0902609097.
0: Now, I beg, if you send your voice note, 1 minute it reach you. Okay, just comment 1 minute so that other people go also get opportunity to react and to also comment. Okay, where would they start from? WhatsApp or phone?
1: WhatsApp.
0: Okay, move go WhatsApp. Let go.
2: Akas and landlady, good morning. Inside this morning, how are you today? For the interesting headline, this woman that you just mentioned now, that is not cow kanda. I didn't know where they are bringing that, whether that is from Jackie. But due to this president, government has imposed hardship. How cheap on the Nigerians? Nigeria cannot be able to afford meat anymore. That's why that thing is wrong. People are eating it like two. In fact, when I see people rushing that thing, in fact, I pity for Nigerians. In fact, it's not good. This is the bad government. They have imposed hardship on Nigerians for help people meeting the Abia State people. And for them to use tie to burn kanda is not good. It's not good. Police dismantling the kidnappers and arrest some of them. Kudos for them. It is mass celebrate from me, watcher.
3: I cast a new lady. I greet you especially this morning. A happy weekend.
0: Thank you. Good morning.
3: Tinubu say refinery go bounce back. That shouldn't be the problem. The problem is that he congratulated them in 2024 for as the referendum takes start that time, they congratulated them. So what are they bouncing back from? Where are they bouncing back from? So now if they're bouncing back, what happened to over the $3 billion who they put for that place that in less than 2 years they're saying they're going to bounce back? That means they're going to put money there again and they're still borrowing. So you see how these people are stealing our commonwealth. It will never be the better. Beware with them. And we Nigerians will keep quiet. Nobody will ask for accountability because some of us they benefit from it. We just keep quiet. We don't think back what has happened, what is happening. Then, as you can see, I don't know. I can't say landlady. I beg. When was the last time where bad news come out from Abia State? I beg. I want to check something. I beg. Mona, just ask me. When was the last time bad news come from Abia State?
1: I will not remember.
3: I can't say landlady. Good morning again. For that senator, you can see the hypocrisy in Nigeria. Once they wear that Tinubu cap, where they draw chair, where they take bind their conscience and their destiny, they could begin to spew nonsense. And the hypocritical people in police or security agencies could just bow to them. I don't know whether they use that thing, do just for them. Now, you made such a comment. I was watching the man's interview. The man said the police invited him. He went to visit them. As if he went to visit his wife. He used the word, I went to visit them and ask them. Just imagine, you went to visit the security and ask them. So if we get authority, pass the security, but we invite them. So that can tell you how bad our system has gotten. Then for the Oshun election and all the violence in Oshun.
0: All right, Meg, we don't take enough from this our listener. Thank you for your comment that we also fit take from other people. Thank you. But we'll just hear more voice notes for WhatsApp.
4: Akas and landlady, good morning.
0: Good morning.
4: That jackie or monkey, the pomo in the beak, compared to cow pomo, because cow pomo now, the 500 now, might be 1,000. The 200 now, then they said before, might be 500. It's too small. So if you don't get my no fee, chop up. If you don't get liver. So that one now, people they cook mama put. Now then they like to go buy and people they do a bacha. So that way they put them for this thing go. You know, they go big. The entire boy. If this one now, I go back and now fight 1,000. If you cut a vine, no go come out anything. So now make when mama put and the bacha people, they like to buy them. For me, because of the day where I chop a bacha, see them, you go like, you go. As I put a mat, I say, wait, it seems that I don't chop a batch again. Thank you, my name is Esther.
1: Okay, but my own be say, that Jackie, so, is they healthy? is it healthy? Because if there is a cooked food for me, I know they feel they eat the food.
0: The smell.
1: Because of the smell of the jackie, you know. So I prefer, see, I know if they go sell Pomo 1,000, the rake Pomo 1,000, I prefer to buy even that one Pomo 1,000.
0: And another thing too, we say, that jackie, see, if you go market, go, you know, say market, the two types of market, you get the one with it for backyard, the one with it for front, the one with it for front, and the one where you see to buy something.
1: Mm.
0: If you go inside the lungu of market, see where they arrange some of these things.
1: Mm.
0: How did they take some of those jackie? They soak them.
1: I don't
0: see them. Soak them with something to make them swear.
1: Oh, loco. And the face of the jackie is
0: You get what they soak. So, let me see some of them don't swear.
1: So, you know the healthy for us.
0: If you cook them, you'll come, between you'll come less.
1: So, may they give us the rick bomb.
0: Pomo dey, the problem you go fit buy.
1: Well, I no go fit buy pomo. Like, I know they see and they buy for market.
0: He dey.
1: I know they see am.
0: Go this where they butcher this thing. You go see pomo.
1: Okay, for where did they keep it?
0: Where did they call herself?
1: Where did they keep it? Less than there, boy. For the main market where beside they go, I know they see am.
0: Even if you go people where they sell meat, where they sell in big quantity, that LA. But they say most times the original one from Kami, he dey last. As they bring them, people they buy them. They rush them.
1: Let me they help us with that one now. Because how you they call herself?
0: Jackie.
1: You know the Jackie in it. That thing, you know.
0: All right, we'll still go back to our voice notes for WhatsApp.
5: Good morning, landlady. Good morning.
0: Good morning.
5: My brother Alex Fast Food, they come from New Road, Burugiri. Buruburuano, the one way traders complain, say market no day. It's everywhere. No, sir, as this rain they fall these days, they make market to slow. So even for New Road, this I say with the filler, it's everywhere. And this is our Osun election tomorrow. I beg, I want to plead to the electronics, may they vote wisely. They say, may they not allow politicians to come tell them big talk. Time for big talk don't pass. Anybody will say, come a Jack Ballot for us. Tell them, may go carry in family, come, may the children lead the front. So I beg, many of them are their children there abroad. Now with the poor people, they will come say, go carry ballot bus, carry and run, grab it and run. And their own children there abroad, they school, they do well. When they finish, I then go think come rule us for Nigeria. I beg, Ocean people, more than wise. Thank you, now your brother Alex Fatsuit from New Road, Brooklyn.
1: You get one thing where let's talk. We are not here where. Abe, help me repeat that voice note. I think I made a appeal to who?
0: Electronics. Electronics.
1: Play make a hear so that. Play make a hear.
5: Buruburuano, good morning, landlady. Good morning. My brother Alex Fast Food, they come from New Road, Burugiri. Buruburuano, the one way traders complain, say market no day. It's everywhere. No, sir, as this rain they fall these days, they make market to slow. So even for New Road, this I say with the filler, it's everywhere. And this is our Osun election tomorrow. I beg, I want to plead to the electronics, vote wisely.
1: Electronics. Not be electronics.
0: Electorates. Electorates. Electorates. People where they come vote.
1: Alas. I want to appeal to the electronics. it ain't funny. Let me cause you laugh.
0: No, so we are here to learn.
1: Now we say what they yab you. You make us laugh, but the right pronunciation.
0: The right word is electorate.
1: Not be electronics.
0: With all the security men where they deploy go or shoot an election, how many commissioners used to deploy in most of the community where terrorist attack has been going on? Nigeria election, go be let's say do or die, because Nigeria politicians, they see power as the only solution to survival. Why we, the citizens, are busy dancing, following these big belly politicians with empty stomach, thinking that we are supporting our own, not knowing that we are promoting our future. Our leaders are confused. Mazio Inichi Stephen.
1: Thank you.
0: Okay. Landlady Nakas, good morning. Landlady, as he recommend the work where Abia state government they do, if say most of the governor for all the states where they for Nigeria, they work like Abia, things for they better for this Nigerians, them, for every citizens.
1: Yeah.
0: Ozek, I agree with you.
1: Okay.
0: Yes, it's not true. They use a mind to do the work.
1: Yes.
0: Make we see here this voice note for WhatsApp.
6: As a landlady, now good morning.
1: Morning.
6: I see what is happening yesterday at the final campaign of this Osun State. All the APC governors stay there just to make sure they capture Osun State from Adeleke. I don't know what this APC, I don't even know how we are going to do this 2027 election.
0: Mm-hmm.
6: Because they want everything giddy, by power, by force, by power. They don't even believe in voting righteously. It's rigging. Now they have their power there. It's quite unfortunate too. I don't know how this country called Nigeria is going to be delivered so that the poor masses can enjoy the dividends of democracy.
0: Mm.
6: As for people where they for prison, where they complain about feeding, now people where they in charge, now then they carry that food stuff them, they go feed their own family. Because every sector for this country don't dabam. Nobody cares, nobody talk about it. The only opportunity where person get, ingo, user, care for your own family. It's very bad what is happening in this country. It's bad. My name is Namma.
0: All right, thank you, Mama, for your contribution. Make we move into our phone line. I say phone line, markets.
1: Okay.
0: Markets, after market. We'll come summarize.
1: Mm.
0: Yes.
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1: 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The time now

0: you know, use that and that they cook. And if I go, go not eat that food. So don't know that thing, don't know what to the chop of. And the thing they smell, yeah, we go watch that thing. That thing must smell. Understand? I tell you, one day election now. See the guy policeman where they got employment and go there for election. So they go tear that power by force. But never get that guy security put down for the eye with me, they sit down innocent so. Hunger. Where they go and get it 5,000. Carry by basket, get it, they begin it and get the one gossip of rice. When they don't chop finish, go chop them for 4 years. When they enter, you say, Reverend, how much they carry your own? They say, they say the family did not want to walk. They want to be around. Last time I saw them carry it to a pass my on a main side, online keep. Like begin the show, try to begin the line. They say, no, they start walk. They drive down and come out. But nothing will come out. Understand? When you enter, but now everything don't finish, you go to buy that for 1,000, for 1,000, all this amount to buy all this food. Understand? So as you get everybody come out to food, the food is coming, come out. May everybody rest for this cancer who they suffer now. Thank you, my brother.
1: All right, must we check?
2: Go, landlady. I'm not gonna know vessel. Is there 30 commissioners of police for Osun State?
3: Yes.
2: For just only Osun election. Baba, it's a pity. It's a pity for this people we call themselves leaders for this country. Try. Landlady, you say we could say power. Yes, I joined it to say power. Our president, they promise. Landlady, that news, read and well, that news, make it read and well. Say, make the income second tenor. Say, make second tenor. He go make sure, say, our refinery, they work. Now, he be waiting in talk.
1: Now, he be the soon now.
2: If you know me, and one again, our president, if not, I for just as senior, I'm for not tell him, I for not tell him, say, the may no carry us play, or may no carry me play. But our president and Insinomi, now my father, if not landlady, I went down for tell them. You can just imagine the kind of talk when they talk now. That is for Nigeria now who don't talk will be mumu. Or you know, as we do like this, we just day our brain, no, we know, they are alive, we'll be sick. When they go just get up, tell us anything they like. I beg, I know one verse this morning. Somebody say no one verse. Mr. Join, I know one verse this morning. If not, now this kind of talk, no waiting for big person in the verse. Carry 30,000 commissioner of police, go keep for one state. Say they want to election. No, when you reach a presidential election, make them go police and army from other country, they come join. So that they will fit hijack the system. God, bet I know say one thing, they sure. God.
3: How many states will get for this country? So each of the states, how many commissioner will get for each state?
1: Commissioner of what?
3: Of police. I want
1: now. For each state.
3: Yes, entitled to one. So now we say the full country. 30 state commissioner and I go this Osun State elections. So I did deploy good lesson. And DIGs. And they also deploy go there.
1: So that waiting will happen.
3: You understand? That Osun State have their own commissioner of police. Where they say he gets a boys them. Where they work under the command. Where they go fit and do any situation. So why taking a whole 30 commissioner of police to just one state governorship election?
1: Lalini Anakas, good morning. President Tinubu said, "That's not refinery. Refinery.
3: Refinery.
1: He go soon work. I beg, make on a do jump and pass for some headline because a good parent know they deceive his children. His current government is not being honest to Nigerians. My name is Great Vincent.
3: Thank you, Great Vincent.
1: I send that message. Lani Akas, good morning. You know, beyond Jackie meat, then they use to replace pomo. Akas, they said that they use hot horse." Horse meat too. Hey! Since some of the meat where would they eat, we don't really know whether na hyena, bull, buffalo meat or human being meat. I think God better give it. I beg, we know they eat human being meat.
3: No, no, no. When they talk about kanda, human being not get kanda now.
1: never see human being meat before. I never see, and I don't want to see.

0: I never see because you shall be human being meeting no girl can die. I want take no.
1: Landlady, good morning.
0: Good morning.
1: Yeah. I remain Chief Warumoko calling from Okrika.
2: Welcome, Chief.
1: I thank God, landlady. I thank God for honor. Two of honor. They talk normal, boldly. Nothing happened to you people. Nothing happened to your family. Nothing happened to your children. Thank God. Glory be to God. I say, make I hail you people this morning. The headline, I know meet up. I've been going somewhere as I come back, time don't go. But I say, make I still talk. The way you people are smiling and talking means you people are strong. May God bless your family. May Amen. God do whatever thing you want for you.
2: Amen.
1: Long life and prosperity should be your portion.
2: Amen.
1: In Jesus' name I pray.
3: Amen.
1: Amen. I remain Chief Warumoko, calling from Okrika. You are Commissioner of Women Affairs.
2: Thank you, sir.
1: Thank you very much, Akams and Landlady.
2: Thank you,
1: I love both of you.
2: We love you too.
1: Thank you.
0: Hey,
2: we don't get church for that your area. Would they hear your members? They shout, Amen.
0: I beg, would they greet your members?
2: Your members. All right.
0: Make an collect a Calabago shot.
2: Fiendom.
0: That's so.
3: I can't say, lady. All the headlights, when I don't talk since. I won't ask, where poor man don't enjoy one thing, for instance, don't enjoy one thing. Or we they hear politics. We don't ever hear say, politicians, see what they won't do, na school, na this. All of them, they fight for their own selfish reasons. And that broke my heart. It's so heartbroken, like, I don't even know what to say. What are we living for? Everybody just are for their own pockets. See, I should say something. Now the video do this one. That one, everything we just did here. Our politics, that we go do. People, they die every day. Our president never ever talk one thing to even say, I'm sorry for the death of these people. Massive killings every day. We end up here now. The election, we won't benefit their family, their own pocket. What they talk about? Oh, they want to have woman, kufia, woman, kufia, kufia. What they concern about with overload? Then that one come out last time. They talk say, hey, anybody is their opponent. Woman, saw me who? What happened? But now that hate speech when he talks that anybody you see, the opponent you shoot and make it die. You know, nobody don't talk about that. Then you invite them, go wear suit, go wear carry water, drink. All her condition for inside, can you go sit down back there? Then you go police station, yes, he invited me. Or poor man, they will come tie you rope, carry you go. Beat you, turn your head upside down, even if you die, you wake up. Police will do it to you, but for a rich man who go, they invited, they even they give them champagne where they go drink. For we can't quit poverty, I swear. Every question, Lord of me, this is not normal anymore. Please, at the talk come. That's the way guessing, who no guessing, no go ever guessing without the money, even with the money when you get no go guessing.
0: All right, Mruru. Go feast time still there.
2: We'll get to one more.
4: This is our voice not doing play. She said not me. You're doing an AI, you. When I don't talk that kind of thing, you're doing an AI. After our politician, they deny what in them talk. Thank you.
0: You say that AI. Oh, I'll be like waiting.
2: It'd be like electronics like appeal.
0: It'd be like AI.
2: Appeal to electronics.
0: Oh,
2: all right. Well,
0: I don't know whether Chief Otinga be sending
5: this. Akas Baba. Okay. Good morning, sir. This morning.
0: Good morning.
5: Landlady.
0: Chief Otinga, good morning.
5: We are away.
0: Oh, wait.
5: I just come out. I just enter now. They don't know when I talk about Pomo. For me, Pomo, they light it and the tower and the ring road and pipe them. Don't touch the man when they eat flesh again. All right. That's where they talk now. Jackie, they carry on from Niger. They come.
2: Mm.
5: On that side. Now, they carry on come. computer for north side, and that side, now they can't enter. That is the smell. I don't like the smell. You know, good. No, we say the meat, it gets for any good side, you put the chopper more. But I know the way they preserve, gradually preserve that common, I made the common, the smell. But the meat, they sell the meat too. You know, about of the meat, they sell a moon. I got this beef where you see all these guys, they see the poop broom. They sell a little bit big, you know, it big parts, normal meat. You understand? For me, the rape pomo, now they bow. I get pressure for market. I guess, Baba, if you need them, I'll call the guy. Anytime you can't walk, I'll call the guy will roast them. He will keep them. You get one, they give me 35 pa. The waist side, only the pomo will not be me too. So, they buy them. So if you need them, let me know. Here's Chief Otinga for my broma.
2: Chief Otinga, then I want you to talk again. We need it. You don't need that.
0: The
2: roasted one.
0: Why not be human normal meat?
2: It's not a normal meat. Say the roasted one.
0: Okay. As long as it's a healthy meat, no problem.
2: Yes, now make us I need them now.
0: Okay, we need them.
2: If not that normal or that pomo, I don't need that one. No. Mm. If not that roasted meat when they talk so, I need it. I love roasted things. I don't joke with roasted things
0: that are roasted, like roasted corn.
2: Roasted corn, roasted plantain, roasted yam, roasted fish. I love roasted things. Roast horse.
0: Roast horse. Okay.
2: Yeah.
0: And I see, you get one training where they come. They go also teach you how to roast things. I think that roaster bat. I think they teach.
2: Roaster bat. No, no roaster bat.
0: This training, this oil and gas technology, one of the courses where they did now roast about. I think I had to roast things.
2: I don't know.
0: I bet that's where they do oil and gas. What is it that they call roaster bat? Every time they see this course for this training, and then the cast course in a roast.
2: Okay, but people like saying now people,
0: where they roast.
2: No. Where they control those heavy trucks. Like where they give sign, those they go that red flag. Something like that.
0: Now
2: I just see that roast about. So now
0: like
2: then
0: roundabout.
2: Roundabout. So now then they control the heavy truck there. So if the heavy truck they come, they go say red. You know, all those kinds sign them.
0: To direct,
2: yes.
0: Okay. So this is not part of what you go. It starts with here now, they analyze them. You go learn them for the training where they come up on this August. So Winners Chapel Rumola, opposite Everyday Supermarket Port Harcourt, don't collaborate with Safe Life International Oil and Gas Technology. 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
2: 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Terms and condition, it day for inside the matter. So in case you want call to ask question, at the year about the promo, after the discount to Mona talk to me or at the Como, just pick your phone right now, make you dial this number, call them to ask question. The number na 070-303-44101. The person will go pick the call, her name na Jovita. Call her sharply, she go answer you.
0: All right, Rostabat, they say Rostabat na people where they do manual labor.
2: Okay.
0: They do maintenance, they clean up, they clean. And just like industrial, where did they do work? Industrial work site. Those people where they do clean up, they do maintenance, okay. They handle heavy materials. They, you know, just they do, especially for oil and gas rig and drilling rigs.
2: Okay.
0: They scrub the deck. They clean up the deck, then go paint the stuff, just to keep the...
2: Yes, I don't remember.
0: They load, sometimes they load, they unload, just like normal workers, manual workers around.
2: I remember, yes.
0: Then what do they do?
2: Now, truth. Somebody be telling me about him. I think Dan Vic.
0: Okay.
2: We discuss about him. Otto, yes. Okay. We discuss about him.
0: Okay.
2: This roast about... he said, I've been at what I go feed you. Yeah, I remember.
0: Okay.
2: All right, thank you for the information, landlady.
0: Uh-huh.
2: So, if you don't say you get that kind of talent... go join this training so that they'll carry you go rig. Maybe you go clean things for there. All right, Boko Shapole enjoy better.
0: All right, now the call, now do this song again, now be the title.
2: 9:30, now take it literally.
0: No touch the dial.

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2: Yes, so Peter Akwa, una good morning on top this morning. 30 minutes on end on balance on top. 9 o'clock for we studio, 92.7. Time to reach for Tinkly Tori. On top to read this morning, well done yesterday. National Orientation Agency, themselves, don't carry my talk, say, well, send an election, Kasala, aka violence, misinformation. Vote by, you know, nine be things and things. We be say, it don't make Nigerians no get confidence again for the electoral process. Well, according by the director on top, civic values and democracy education for inside the agency we are named Olukemi Afolayan. Now she carry my saying this one, say yes, we say Nigeria need to bring back confidence on Nigerians so that this one it go encourage people to the come outside to make sure they didn't vote during election or even participate for politics. Well, still on top politics matter, we don't hear say the Independent National Electoral Commission, INEC, themselves don't carry my talk, say now over 1.9 million permanent voters card and PVCs. Now people don't collect as in the ready body for tomorrow governorship election for inside the Osun State. Now INEC National Commissioner and the chairman for inside Information and Voter Education Committee, when named na Mohammed Aruna. Now, in Karima, Sinyan, this one was in talk, say, this then come out this number from the 2.4 million of people who register to vote. Inside River State, where we run your River State Governor Augustine Fubara, where he don't approve, may they implement the tier-up salary and allowance structure for all the staff, then for inside the River State. For inside all the higher institutions, then waiting for inside we state from 2026. Now this one it go start. Well, according by the commission on top book matter we name na Peter Nwago. Now in carry out yan this one when he visited the Ignatius Ajuru University of Education for Peter Akwa. On top of the abroad, well done yes, Indonesian Presido Prabowo Subianto. Well, you don't carry my talk, say government go close down at least 750 enterprise. We be saying a government get them before the end of the year. According by the Presido, you don't carry my talk, say yes. We say plenty of this government agency. Nah, so lost. Then just the reports for their report card where they come outside. Then just they lose money. They spend government money loud. And they know they're productive at all. So now why they go close plenty of them down. On top sports, run yes, Barcelona, where themselves don't agree to sell a Spain World Cup final hero Ferran Torres to Paris Saint-Germain, PSG, for money we're playing 350 million of euros. Where the two clubs already themselves don't get agreement to sell the 26 years of old forward and make a move enter France for 5 years contract. On top Jollytainment, well done, yes, in Hollywood actor Ike Ogbonna, where he don't come aside, Konyan, how in the even take survive after him best friend Alex Okubo being kickbucket. Well, Ike come aside, or even thank people we understand with him. Say thank you for una message, una call, as una even understand me during this tough time, as in describe in late friend, Sena Enje Ibi. All right, so for the people who are to read and Sakara Nakuna, no, I saw that no paper inside. Me when Nakuna is to read this morning, so my name, na Justice Sweet Mouth. Una good morning.
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1: Oh yeah, now here we go, here we go. Why them no go there, auntie? When did they always listen to Flenjo? We want Ubonga OAP. Good life, the spectacular. Oh my yakayaski, miti yaski, took baski, the pile. Ishak you? Say. Them no they use clear eye, they do run so. Now get the monotone, now get the advantage. If you want to tori your lover,
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0: 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Where they are along Obirikwere Airport Road beside Boeing Philly Station. Now, or you reach them with this number
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0: Landlady.
1: Hey.
0: Landlady.
1: Ma, give you.
0: Give me.
1: Ma, give you.
0: Give me. Oh.
1: You hear say, Mr. I too know, don't die.
0: Now, what's he kill him?
1: Over 79 kill him.
0: Wahala.
1: Agas,
0: make I give you.
1: Give me.
0: Make I give you.
1: Give me.
0: They say head will not think well. Now load he go carry.
1: Wahala.
0: They be like bicycle.
1: Who no get joy? He no fit give you joy, yo.
0: Hey. Who no get ginger? No fit give you ginger.
1: We get joy.
0: We get ginger.
1: For money rolls.
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0: All right, that's two Niger FM 92.7 Port Harcourt. 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
1: My name is Ibo Landlady, and just like we've been telling you when we've been starting the show this morning, say time go reach, we'll just enjoy good music because today is Friday.
0: Yeah.
1: And we know so we fulfill that promise.
0: Yes.
1: Because we don't give you some music back to back. Good music.
0: Yeah. If we lead this country, what you will tell us we will do? We will do. Yeah, because we're not talking about
1: give your own and give your portfolio, your what did they call it?
0: Manifesto.
1: Your manifesto.
0: If they go vote me.
1: You have 1 minute.
0: One of the two we busy Nigeria need. Now make four come down. I go make four.
1: Okay.
0: Made a safe four. 16 naira. If they vote me.
1: Four, 16 naira.
0: Yes.
1: Now be your manifesto.
0: Yes. Number two. I go make all the refineries for inside Nigeria.
1: You're going to work.
0: They're going to work.
1: Okay. All right.
0: Yes.
1: So now your manifest will be that.
0: Number three, the last one. Lights go day at least 20 hours a day.
1: For everybody.
0: For every Nigerians.
1: Okay.
0: Then I'm in my own manifesto.
1: Now your manifesto.
0: The last one.
1: Okay. Reach for.
0: Yes. All the jobless youth. I will provide job for them.
1: Okay.
0: Yes.
1: Wow. Now you'll be Father Christmas. You'll be really Father Christmas.
0: But it's possible.
1: It's possible. It's possible.
0: Yes. All the jobless youth.
1: So now four. Four different this and now you go.
0: Yes.
1: Okay. My own only one.
0: Which one?
1: I'm my own.
0: not go talk any other one. Which
1: okay,
0: one?
1: Why you not trust me?
0: The way you got the laugh before you want to talk and
1: no, man, only one.
0: Which will be that one?
1: That one. Now you summarize everything.
0: Which one?
1: And that one. I is there for song. I go sing the song.
0: Singer.
1: My people, I thank on her. As on a make it landlady on a president. My government now open door policy. If you like, you can sit at the corridor. I go make my people happy. I go make everybody jolly. I go share the national moi moi. Divide the national cake. You chop your own. I chop my own. My government is not chopping.
0: How the country wants it better? How the country wants it better?
1: I chop my own. You chop your own. My government will not chop alone. Share the national moi moi. I go divide the national cake. You chop your own.
0: Now, only people there, when they're close to you, go to shop this thing. Because people for dan, then they go see any cake shop.
1: Nah, my own manifesto. Actually, when you talk your own, I don't argue with you.
0: Nothing you say they different from the government.
1: Nah, my own manifesto be that.
0: Nothing you take better pass this government.
1: Nah, open that policy. Means everybody can come and chop. I chop my own. You chop your own. I will not eat alone. I will share the national moi-moi. Divide the national cake. You chop your own. I chop my
0: make
1: own.
0: Make una not vote at all. Say, I go use una money. Take care of una well. I go use una money. Make sure say fuel.
1: If they talk on this, is where they talk. They talk like normal politicians.
0: No, I go do
1: when they talk finish, nothing come out.
0: What you bring this talk,
1: I make my own, I go stress person.
0: That lady, we talk so we go play song from that hour of 9:30 to 10. And we fulfill our promise. So I they stand on that mandate, say, if I become or they vote me, I go provide fuel. And fuel, they go sell fuel at the price of 16 naira per liter. Then, yes, all the refineries then, for inside Nigeria, all of them go to work.
1: Okay.
0: Then, all the jobless youth for inside Nigeria, 98% of them will have work.
1: Okay.
0: The lights in a day, in 20 hours, Nigerians must enjoy lights.
1: I can see they talk like a typical politician. Now, this is what he talks they go do. You're not going to tell us, how will you achieve it?
0: Okay, do you know what?
1: What is the plan?
0: Okay, first of all.
1: How possible is it?
0: Okay, let me tell you. I will use their money to achieve it.
1: How?
0: One, I'm going to work with international bodies. Yes. For the issue of the refineries, the issue of the lights, I am going to work with international bodies. I will invite them over because, yes, the way they do it in their country, I will partner with them, let them come here and do it for Nigerians.
1: It's all right.
0: You understand?
1: Yes.
0: Then the issue of the job, I will tell all the firm, all the companies in Nigeria, that each companies in Nigeria should, in a year, employ nothing less than 2,000 youths.
1: To do what?
0: To work for them.
1: Which guy work?
0: The work with the Sabi work.
1: Good life. Give us your own manifesto.
2: I'm not a politician.
1: Let's assume that you are opportune to be in the corridors of power in this country.
2: Yes.
1: I can't not talk like our politicians.
2: And now we the campaign. Now in a campaign.
1: Election. Good life. You know, you don't come for workshop show, right? Can you tell us what will be your manifesto?
2: Well, my manifesto, it depends. I will focus on education, agriculture, and of course, tourism, because it's like that aspect of tourism, we never really, you know, bite into our
1: weather.
2: Electricity, because if electricity not the country no go fit develop. I'll bring some kind of companies come from, especially Egypt, where they produce high, you know, megawatts. You know, it's like we produce 5,000 megawatts of electricity for over many, 200 million people. You know, go reach us. So I'll bring Egyptians come, may they take, may they do one year.
1: Now the international bodies are
2: So may they teach us how, you know.
1: Two of them, they work together. My people, I honestly, that BB grammar, I will make my people happy. I go make everybody jolly. I go share the national money. You chop your own, I chop my own.
2: Don't do IBB style. IBB style. You chop, you chop, I chop.
0: If you chop, I chop.
2: I chop.
0: The only people that we go benefit for this woman government, now he members, the like cabinet. How somebody for inside the urban, rural areas.
1: Make them pay transport, come. I'm going to give them transport. Just come. Say, I'm looking for president.
2: They're going to do parapo level.
1: Yes.
0: Say, to even reach your office.
1: I'm going to give them transport.
0: No. Even somebody will be saying you put as your secretary or your chief of staff.
2: You go to collect.
0: You go to collect before they go see you.
1: I tell you, say, not be everybody. Some people go sit down for, even corridor safe day. Everybody go sit down. To me, I'm your mother, I will feed you.
0: Do you know what? Good life. Now the country will suffer. Because development not go come anywhere.
1: The ones so they don't promise us.
2: You know,
1: what did they don't do?
0: Now they talk, say, the one when I promise you, if it go happen, say, I go be president. Whatever, even my own money, I go use them. My own cash, I go use them to better the life of people. I go take from my own pocket, join with the country's account, everything.
2: Yes, the coffers.
0: Use that to better the life.
1: What if they imagine now, say you give every Nigerian, adult Nigerian, $1 million to invest to invest in themselves?
0: They go lavish them. Yes.
1: Make few people lavish. More than they suffer.
0: I go invest in them. They say teach them.
2: How to
0: fish.
2: Catch the fish, yes.
0: Don't give them the fish.
1: No,
0: I will not give anybody $1 million to go and invest on himself or herself.
2: Yes, yes.
0: I will invest that $1 million in you. Yes.
1: Okay.
0: I don't win the election.
2: That'd be a cast for president.
1: Wait, man, I listen. Wait,
3: make us our own. Me, I go vote for landlady. I go vote for landlady because landlady don't talk and hold her. So you go chop your own. Give us our own. This is what you they preach now.
2: Yes.
3: Now the thing will make us there where we are today. Then go give us a bobo juice.
1: Bobo
3: when time
1: juice.
3: Come, you know they see anything. So landlady now go vote. You chop your own.
1: I chop my own.
0: I want to chop
2: you
0: your
2: know,
0: own.
2: You don't see Nigerians.
0: This country, you go out to better.
1: Who will you vote for? I cast landlady a good life.
0: You go out.
2: Now you chop my chop, now
0: you go ado.
1: Hello.
4: JP, you all the way. I will vote you because if you invest in me, I will produce something out of the investment we invest in me.
0: Mogo.
4: If you share the national mindset, the national cake.
0: Yes.
4: If I don't finish, I'll come again.
0: Yes.
4: I don't want to see hungry me.
0: Yes.
4: I don't want to survive with that.
1: Now, when no get plan for yourself, now you go shop food finish with two hands.
0: How many people get plan with themselves? We are where the results in the hot.
5: Landlady and her cash, we get one thing that happened just now for work. Yesterday when I go up, the woman get this thing. She they use restroom more than 10 times. This morning, she still get the thing again. We rush and go hospital. I tell her, me not eat food. I bet many people will know, say, food poison, when they say food poison, nobody say person poison you. Now the food where you use your hand cook, especially vegetable, like a goosey soup, if you don't put that for where cool, it hot, constantly hot, over hot, it don't sour, but you don't go know. Are you going to say food don't sour, you go see they eat them. I beg, I want to educate people. Make one know they eat food where it don't sour. If you see my sister, no matter how much you spend, throw it around. Food poison, they kill. This woman, they hospital. She faint this morning.

0: You never see Shonshin.
1: They go say this isn't the killer for the man.
0: Man,
1: I will not go die. last that Porsche go worry, huh? But now, anyway, I find information. What she give us. Wash your body. They get some people that when they mess in their system. They walk.
2: If I even drink punch medicine, you know they punch me. Hard. Very hard.
1: Alright, I don't put the when I was growing up, you know, say nobody they get them this toilet disease. But you have a grow up. Oh, not waiting to talk already.
0: For anyway, no need.
2: This is the fear to me.
1: Okay, make I put on this way. You go see, I say, suck away down fool. People see the good.
0: They go there. They go knock.
1: Throughout my days for that company, nobody gets all that disease.
0: They see they go caca.
1: Nobody gets all that disease.
0: Oh.
1: So, depend on your body system. All right, we'll go match break. 10 minutes past 10 o'clock. Spectacular don't come for the show, workshop show. So the mothers come without the leave. We'll go see on Monday. But tomorrow, we're going to go with a capacity.
2: On top of Saturday morning, Jollof.
1: Yeah.
2: I'm going to be here tomorrow morning.
1: Okay.
2: All right, we'll leave you with good music, just like we tell you. TGIF today and Friday. DJ Neptune with Joe Boy and Odumodu Black. Or Peke.
1: Yes.
2: Let me the title. No touch the dial.
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Yeah, new music all the way in Angel FM 92.7 Patak Hotel. Cool, cool Friday evening. Thank God it's Friday. Yeah, thank God it's Friday. Hallelujah, it's Friday. This is now a workshop show. And they sit down for chair for, that's my brother man picking on top of the show today. With the cruise, you go jam 2 o'clock. Yes, on this Friday, 14th day for inside the month of August. The month like this don't divide into two. 2 weeks already and no August break yet. We're going to wonder when the August break will start, actually. When it will start, we see the look. So you got some quick start because some of us know if it wash, we close because if you wash, you not go dry. And if your clothes not dry well, not to the hygienic. So where would they look? And I just hope say many good days, many better things go follow this month of August come. Many, many good things. As you go get many, many goodies on top of the workshop show today with Good Life. 11 o'clock, we'll bring you that newspaper update. So watch out for that one. And also, you go guys to drop your, what you feel. Just drop your reactions on top of the WhatsApp number. At all about any story, we'll be so we'll talk about. We'll catch your attention on top of the newspaper update today. And we got to discuss, we got to learn about nutrition. Maybe I will just tell you, so can these guys know about ogbono? I know you like ogbono soup, but some people don't really know what that seed, the ogbono, they do for body or what it stand for. We just break them down one kind. And they tell you the kind of nutritional value of that seed. you like them well. I know we're too good. They mix them even with okra. Some people like to mix them up with okra, but why some no like? Watch out for that one. Now, workshop shows so many things there. You guys will chop well, eat healthy, and of course, sick work well. So now who work now? They chop. If you work well, you chop better. Better food. We everywhere go senge menge for you. That's how it just be. So that's 11 o'clock. We'll hit you with a newspaper update. And of course, other things go follow. Go follow on top of the workshop show today. My name is Good Life. This spectacular Pitakwa River State. I'm not ready for this one. I know it's not ready. No doubt about that. Back outside. Thank God it's Friday. BNX alongside SARS.

7 o'clock on the doors, 92.7 Nigeria FM. These, my name now, Good Life, the Spectacular. Good morning once again and welcome to the newspaper update. Today will be the 14th day of the month of August 2026. And on top newspaper update today, we get the Vanguard newspaper. The Nation Serve still follow for promo on top the newspaper update today. We don't forget Punch newspaper, even though I know carry any punch here. So come punch your face today on top the newspaper update. Yeah, we there here graciously. I'm going to start today. Color the story one by follow. Yeah, Moku just start Shapali. That's on the left hand of the Vanguard newspaper. The first newspaper we take this morning on top of the newspaper update. And Tinubu, they talk, he said Nigeria's refineries will soon bounce back. Tinubu, wow. He didn't get as it be. Bounce back for how long? Bounce back again? After they talk to the refineries that they work, Port Harcourt, they say they don't, you know, fix them, it work well. Yeah, they ever say, okay, see, the thing don't come off fire, smoke, they don't see the flame, it work well. But right now, all of a sudden, nothing happened again. Now the president talks, say the Nigeria refineries will bounce back, will soon bounce back. So we see they won't do, they want to rehabilitate them, or, I don't know. It can't be like, say, to operate refineries for Nigeria, now rocket science, but they got to just meet Dangote to teach them well, I until they operating on. So we'll just wait and see what's going to happen, because President Do, they talk about the refinery again. So inside Nigeria's correctional centers, feeding crisis rocks prisons. Feeding crisis, that's all they'll teach your police. But I say smoke at the kata did here. So everybody said watery beans that they give them. Even the picture itself, they show beans and their gari. Aye, okay, maybe because the bean side itself, you know, the palatable, how much more the food. Oh, newspaper update right on top of Nigeria FM. Osun election factors. We go decide Adeleke Oyebamiji Salam. Others fate tomorrow. Yes, you guys just know. And for the election tomorrow, according to which they talk, they say voting, they could also open, you know, the INEC official ground day a police station. That's from 7 the day there. Then voting will commence from 8:30 a.m. for morning, so that, you know, the food distribute the material as well, and make it go around the world before voting will start. They need to operate the machine ready for people, so from, you know, 8 people go start to they come to vote for the election. We need to do and peacefully, not bloody election. Peaceful election we need all around. Still on still, newspaper update, I get this one. 2027 presidency, ADP candidates don't raise concern over possible substitution. We don't want substitute. We see the watch. So 5 towers don't collapse as vandals attack a 132 kV transmission line. We talk, say we don't get enough electricity. We know they generate enough, you understand, to go around. But some people see they go destroy, you know, the little we will get. You know, follow. Nobody writing me that, okay? Osun poll, APC now unveil automated mobile campaign stage. Nobody smart thing. APC don't unveil that's automated mobile campaign stage. Election get as a bill. Okay. And World Cup Super Eagles AFCON heartbreak dominate Google search. Nobody smart thing. We just go carry search and for Google. Because the pen people say they know, they don't qualify. So, well, 2027 still, APC youth don't demand more recognition than the vow, say 10 million votes. The vow 10 million votes. APC youth demanded more recognition and vow 10 million votes. Now they want package give APC. We shall see. We see the look. Okay. So, FG don't present a trading platform for crude oil supply to Dangote Refinery and others. So, from here, we'll go through it back. Enter the Nation's newspaper. Still on newspaper update. We're going to start from the left-hand side of the Nation newspaper. On top of the Nation. Get this one, it talks, say, replicates Tinubu's agenda for his re-election. Group 90 task governors. Okay. Osun decides. Just watch out, and of course we'll see, they tell you more about Osun election tomorrow too. We'll give you live updates that tomorrow morning with landlady. Okay, watch out for that one on top of Nigeria FM. And Makinde don't unveil
ex DSS boss Daura as 2027 running mates. Now with Makide, that's Governor for your state, they do right now. You know, unveil ex DSS boss Daura as 2027 running mates. 2027, Abiodun don't welcome Daniel Kashumu and as Alice into APC. No be smart they happen for the political front. So INEC Osun governorship election. Good day, transparent. Now, which INEC they talk now? They talk say the Osun governorship election good day, transparent. They don't go do any mago, no shaking hands. Say just come outside, make you vote, and of course, your vote go must count. So for Delta State, that's politics still on the say APC stakeholders rally support for President Obowori, that's a Sheriff Obowori and others. They talk about that. The Delta State Governor Sheriff Obowori say, of course, the rally stakeholders rally support for the President and the Delta State Governor. More on top the newspaper update today. The last newspaper, na Punch newspaper. Yeah, on top of this one, that's a foreign. I get this one, we talk say NATO jets don't shoot down drone for inside Latvian airspace. And ex that's Rican, Puerto Rican boxer Richard, that's a colon, he don't die, he don't kick bucket at the age of 33. And like this, NAFDAC police don't partner on enforcement of sachet alcohol. For inside the Ogun State, you know, see NAFDAC don't actually ban sachet alcohol, and they go around to picket people will be say see the seller, especially the companies that will be say they produce the sachet alcohol. You know them now, they ban them, so and they mean that they enforce them right now to make sure say those sachet alcohol come up for inside the system and come up for the market. Parapata. Still on state Punch newspaper, Ogun Custom don't intercept 3.57 billion contraband. They promise to that smugglers tougher time. So if they smuggle this kind of thing, I mean, no say with duty for you, police, then they smile. If they grab you, if they say, I know, no deal. Governor Paul, police don't lock down Osun DIG, 30 CPs. Deployed for the governorship of that's election for inside Osun State. Police on lockdown Osun right now. They locked everywhere tight. As in, if you go there, go do any, I go collect what. So the DIG also, he did graciously 30 CPs. Now they don't deploy for the election because they say this election, they won't use them. Test run the 2027 re-election by next year. So it just be. So 2027 re-election, Makinde don't pick ex-DSS DG Daura as running mate and in the rally opposition right now. This story is issue for Punch newspaper. So state police presidency, you don't extend the public submission to August 21st. Now will be next week, August 21st. And this one on top spot, Bayana don't end the Falcons World Cup hopes. Too bad. It's in it pain people. South Africa so they beat our women, they beat any Awoto. They don't win the, you know, that's WAFCON title for like 10 times now, but they don't even go anywhere for this WAFCON for this year. That's this year on. It is painful the way we get just to come up for the tournament. But they got to just work harder and keep moving, keep on moving, keep on keeping. You never give up. Nigeria FM 92.7, 9 BDs. Thank you. Well, I will listen to the newspaper update. And sharply,

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You sit jolly with us and the Delta program with a package for you.

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1: Oh yeah, now here we go, here we go. Why them not go there active when they always listen to Flanger? We want Ubonga OAP. Good life, the spectacular. Oh my yakayaski, miti yaski, took baski, the pile. 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Say. 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Now get the monotone, now get the advantage. If you want to tori your lover,
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2: Yes, so Peter Kwa, una good morning on top this morning. 30 minutes on end our region, but it's down well for us at 11 o'clock for we studio on Ajah 92.7. Time to reach for Tinkly Tori. On top today this morning, we don't hear say two governorship candidates have away been the prepared body for tomorrow, a governorship election for inside the Osun State, with the name now Adebayo Sima Adewale, we come from Allied People's Movement, and Adedamola Adebayo from People's Democratic Party, where two of them don't wash their hand come on for inside the election. Say now they won't support the governor for inside that state. We name now Ademola Adeleke. Where Adewale in announcement in withdrawal today, for inside Oshogbo. On top this morning, we don't hear enough Daco where themselves don't join sense with other agencies to make sure they strengthen our water so that anything we consign to the bring fake drugs come Obodo Nigeria, it go stop. Well, according by NAFDA, they now carry my talk, say they know if you do this one alone, say they go join sense together with the Nigerian Customs Service to stop fake drugs to the enter Nigeria. Inside River State, where we don't hear the River State government, where themselves don't give taxi drivers from now till number 31 day for October 2026 to make sure all of them then paint their taxi with the color which state government don't approve for them. Well, according by the Minister on Top Transportation Matter, the non-carima taxi, this one a part of their ways to make sure they stop anything we concern one chance matter for we state. On top of the abroad, we don't hear say at least 6 people don't kick bucket and plenty others no get where to stay again after heavy rain don't hit Japan. According by government, the non-carima talks about 20,000 houses. Now this rain, it don't destroy as themselves don't build emergency house for people them to stay for the now. On top sports, well done, yes, Super Falcons coach Chilala, Justin Madugu. He don't call Nidano, tell Nigerians, I am sorry. Nami the responsible. Nami be the reason why we no qualify to the 2027 FIFA Women's World Cup. Well, Madugu go, we be saying, I be the coach Chilala of the Super Falcons. He don't call him and talk, say Nigerians, we even get plenty chances, but they no use and where, they no finish and where. Now, why South Africa beat us come out for the playoff? On top Jolly 10 men, we don't hear say Nollywood actress Uche Obodo. She now don't come outside and talk say she go do BBL for face. Where according to Uche Obodo, Karima talk say he go do surgery in case he don't owe you money. If you see him for road, you know him again. No say she don't go do BBL for face. All right, so for the people, na sorry to ribi and nasa karan nakunano assault and what pepe inside. We were not gonna this story this morning, so my name not just a sweet mouth. Una good morning.
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4: 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No forget, the 7 day, very, very important. Now, KC says so. Oh, yeah, park.

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1: 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Them they give me joy, no be small.
2: Ah. Oh yeah, now here we go, here we go. Why them not go there active? When did they always listen to Flanger? We want Ubonga OAP. Good life, the spectacular. Omo Yakwayaski, Miti Yaski, Tugbaski, the pilot. Ishak you. Say. Them not they use clear eye, they do run so. Now get the monotone and get the advantage. If you want to tori your lover,
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1: Like I said earlier in the morning, I'm not an advocate of mob justice. But see, this was in an election or in any election, if I'm around, anybody will see me political talk, we won't come truncate the whole process just to benefit the small 30,000-20,000 naira they give, and they will truncate my friends, my family, my, you know, relative future, because they want to do political violence. I'm waiting love for you. Either you collect your sleeve for up, or you collect this thing for down. Or one thing happen, I will be saying waiting love for you, because you cannot come and use your rig to spoil my views. Need to start holding our politicians accountable. If not, they will continue doing all this. For example, refinery stuff. If we protest and say the people in charge of that contract should come, protest like inside, they should come out and tell us what they do with the money and probably get the money out. Then maybe things will start working well.

0: Yes, 92.7 Nigeria FM, 9 BDs, and still the workshop shows. Sorry for that short break. If you don't hear my voice, I'll be there once more meeting. And I make you know hear my voice. But we are back, and of course, at 12:30 here, Good Life, the spectacular day, the Zanga, repping for Peking. And you just hear this voice note where the guy talk about the election. A guy, the vex, so he won't come give people short sleeve and all of that. You know, follow for promo. We got to just do peaceful election. You need to defend your vote, but Duam, according to the way you're supposed to take you, Duam, nobody can go wound your person. If you prevent them from rigging, protect, guide your votes, but don't be just to Congo injure person. No need to injure person for that one. So if you they drop your reactions, if you the things that we consign you, the refinery, if you say the refinery go really get ahead, because President Bola Ahmed Tinubu talk say we refinery go soon bounce back. How many times will be said that they promise say refinery go bounce back, but it's not really the bounce back? They will say they work before you know, like you know, give reach 1 month. Everything again on Pafuka. So you don't come to rocket science to operate refinery for Nigeria. How Dango take doing your own. And the refinery, they really need rehabilitation, or make they just sell them off, then build new one. They say we don't build new ones since all this money go with the waste for the, you know, turn around just to repair them, do this thing, you know, maintenance and all of that. For don't get better solid refinery since. I wish that new ones we build. The money, it just it go like that. Nothing, they know they work. So why won't rehabilitate them again with the president talks, they will still bounce back? What did really happen? Just drop your thoughts, your voice notes as on top WhatsApp 0704-499-4927. Workshop show here, but I'm gonna just talk soccer international issues as they hot. But the list I talk about of country with particular concern, make I tell you say the joint body, of course, working group between officials of the United States and the Nigerian government to meet for Washington DC yesterday, will be Thursday, as them continue to shook mouth into the situation where make the US government declare Nigeria as country of particular concern. So that's Alison Hooker will be the United Secretary of State for Political Affairs for the U.S. government. And Nuhu Ribadu, the National Security Advisor for Nigeria, now the head of the country delegation. Now, this meeting, they come just more than 2 weeks after another mass killing where local residents insist say it is religious motivated for a Naridon community of Kaduna State. 30 people, including at least 7 children, die for that midnight attack on the 27th of July 2026. According to one press statement after joint body meeting on Thursday, the discussion being centered on that's three major things protecting Christians community for Nigeria Middle Belt area, holding perpetrators of violence accountable, and military to military cooperation. Now the JWG identity say challenges still they continue, and including reports of a civilian fatalities and the gaps for humanitarian expenditure transparency that are within the statement. Yan. Now the two side agree say plenty work still there to do, especially as he concerned and supported for IDPC. Just know that one. And this is the second meeting of this joint body group. The first one being happen for the Nigeria capital, that's Abuja, for you know January about 22nd this year. And the U.S. government shall you know never come out of Nigeria from the country of a particular concern list. That one no be better name at all to just put you for that list about the U.S. government. So this joint body working group between the U.S. and Nigeria become necessary after the U.S. President Donald Trump for late October of 2025 declared Nigeria as a country of a particular concern, accusing the Nigerian government say them no they do anything to stop the Christian genocide will happen for the country. So, I say Christianity, they face an existential threat for Nigeria. Then they kill thousands of Christians. Radical Islamists, they're responsible for this mass slaughter. When them they slaughter Christians or any such a group, like it happened for Nigeria, sometimes, you know, the guards say, sometimes guards, something, of course, the government guards will just do something about them. They are waiting Trump talk. Or they never to say, also, we said, President Trump come outside to praise President Tinubu, say, yes, the guy they try now, seeing they're trying their best to make sure, see, all these terrorist attack, he nip them, he try as much as possible to nip them in the bud, saying they try now, to make sure, see, eliminate the terrorist. So we got to leave the list, but I see the talk. I just say, we country good day free from all this, you know, bad talk and the talk that will be said, and not to follow, we don't promote our image positively. I did the workshop show. My name is Good Life, the Spectacular. Like I talk, if we say the repairs or the what I won't do for the refinery again, go really make head, because we president talk say we refinery go soon bounce back. How you are? How many times they don't promise us say go bounce back, but we know they see results. What's it gonna happen this time around? Drop your voice notes 0704-499-4927.
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0: Wura Humanatsa, yes, Wuru Manya, new music by Tenny Makanaki alongside Achike on top of this. I remember that that's a song by Casey Presh. They call him Shokori. I sure see an idea get this inspiration from. If you remember, Shokori, Casey Presh. Those who know the Nigerian music industry well, I know the song what they're about. Workshop show with Good Life, and we took your reaction about the refinery where we presume Toxi go soon bounce back. Yeah, I get voice notes already for inside WhatsApp.
1: From Augusted afternoon, my beloved brother, Good Life Inspector Clutch. May God bless you. Welcome aboard. You know, when you talk, only yourself answer the 10 about the refinery or whatever they want to renovate or renew or whatever. These are just the means for them taking from where the citizens of Nigeria. What happened? The first one you promised, nothing happened. They said, okay, they should remove whatever. They should not pay tax anymore. Tax this one, but still, fuel went up. We are still paying. Now they promise again that they're going to do. How? Imagine Dangote, one person. Thank God, Akpona Ganyan. He said, no, I don't want to go to the world. I don't want to go to the world. I don't want to go to the world. And it's not going to be like that. They promise they see us like a fool. Nigeria president, President Muhammad Buhari, when I wait here, I won't call him. Tinubu, I beg the name not to enter my mouth, job. I put it to you. You are a failure, sir. With due respect. I'm all about the Kaka Russia. Due respect. You are a failure. You haven't done anything for this country. You promise us. Even a deaf and dumb person can even hear from your voice that this is what you are doing. Abe Vomo Vovoni, Ugbone, Evoto Agba Jer. You know, the third person say, person way he deaf, say that the pick race. You go see people they run, you go run, follow them. We don't want to leave you. You're a failure, man. Come, you they come abroad. Is this how things worked? I've been abroad for 26 years. They only see light for two times. At that two times, one was 30 seconds. The other one was 30 minutes. And they wrote a letter for you to be aware that they are going to take this light. But we stay in a country where all the governors, senators, presidents travel everywhere in the country. And you see how electricity worked, water worked, everything worked, the dustbin worked. And we sit in the country you call Nigeria. Nothing is working. Stop promising. They don't even, I don't even know which television station or whatever, the press, they go carry them. They give us, wanna give us another thing. Go village, give us things to hear. I'm provoked this afternoon. What's going on? See, ordinary election, they don't pack people. We talk about killing where they happen for other not other countries there. People they drive, you are scared. You leave your house in the morning, you are scared. Afternoon, you are scared. Night, you are scared. Your children go to school, you are scared. You go to the market, you are scared. What? It's crazy. I'm tired. Low frequency, low memory chain. No sense.
0: Yeah, Lady Jane, you're becoming mirror, calm down. Everybody, they vex, they para. Shall this how we see talk? It just catch my attention. See, well, since you did it, just only two times they take light and they go even take permission. You don't want off them. In short, the thing there, the thing tire me because why would not go fit do same thing? What they do for Belgium? Even forget Belgium, even Africa, Egypt, they get better light. Tanzania. And we get people where we say we get professors or we educated people say we go to school where. Ugba masters, Ugba PhD, Ugba everything. But when do they put them in use? Because I don't understand why we don't go fit generate. Now 5,000 megawatts will they generate? For a country where we say we do over 2 million. I mean 200 million. Sorry, 200 over 200 million. Without they go 230 million people now. 5,000 megawatts. It's a big shame. When the likes of them, Egypt, they generate Paso, South Africa, you know, Tanzania, Tunisia, Morocco, and we get prof, different people, they say we'll go school where, but no, we don't really, they just get them there. I do one program that was last year, technology. You know, just so like ginger people, we go acquire more knowledge. You say don't go acquire more knowledge, but we know they feel the knowledge you acquire. Say you get a master's, you get PhD. We don't really feel them for inside our different sectors. Or we just go get a certificate just to show body. Or say, okay, I get master's, I get PhD, I have two master's. But with nothing to show for it, which they produce. You understand? I do that program last year. I name a technology. Just to ginger people, they go acquire more knowledge. So that they will put them into the different sectors. You understand where they go, you know, acquire the knowledge. Nobody just to collect pali or maybe because you want a promotion for office or maybe you want just to shakara, say you get master's and get PhD. Meanwhile, you know, if they produce anything. So what you going to go get the all these degrees of my PhDs then for? What you going to go get the pali for? Master's, you say, no, if you move toothpick self, no, if you produce. So all these things, they're annoying. When they say other countries, will they do that? I say power and a rocket science. No, we know they go moon now. We know if you put them in use. The thing we'll go read for school, the quality we will get, we see they suffer. We know if we generate better megawatts, 5,000, it'll be 5,000. You know, so all these things, we need just like, we need to just think. We need a soul searching for Nigeria. Because you know, if we continue like this, even the COVID itself, that time, our professors don't feel produce any virus. You understand? We at least they budget money for research for different universities. If you just come out with something, come out with vaccine or do something, you know, remarkable. So it's annoying also. I'm the vex because the team not just follow for promo. Now they talk about refinery where they don't waste money. And even that time, some people they contest us, maybe they even sell the refineries, maybe they sell them through it. Maybe they sell them. How many times they're going to do turn around, a repair? They're going to say this Port Harcourt, they work. The one for Delta, they work. Carolina, you don't light up. Come on. But nothing to show for right now. We press they promise again, say they will soon bounce back. How you are? Comment on top of WhatsApp. I get this one. I say, good afternoon. No be Akpos this studio in a good life in this studio. My brother man Akpos was on show face. He said, please don't mention my name. Something they bother me. I'm a mother of three. Today makes me 1 year since I stopped doing any business. I tell my husband that I'm tired staying in the house. Okay. He said I should wait till next year. And don't worry, Akpos go take him when he come. I will keep him out, leave him for him. He goes on come and goes take over from me for Gra Express. Okay? Yeah, just wait. More voice note on top of this matter because people they para.
2: South Africa. Tanzania. Good afternoon, Naja FM. Good afternoon, all listeners. My name is Chukwemeka from Marine Base. It pain me when I hear this Tinubu promise again. Tinubu promise also say if you don't make power this table. Say we could not vote for them again. See they can get mad, come back, all they promise us is say the finally go work. In the colors we have been waiting. That man, they carry us play. I not tell you a lie. In the carry us play. Lolo Medije don't talk about Belgium, how life don't be, how they like this table there and all the rest. That's enough to work for Nigeria. Why? Because most of our politicians, our top politicians, they are the ones importing all these soundproof generators. So if they give you constant light, who go buy the generator for your hand? Who do they import? You know, go free work. You know, go free, you know, give us light. But at least, the promise we don't promise us. If you suppose not try, do one or two. We're going to make us get my vote, you back for office. See, Tinubu no go see my vote. Oh. Instead of me to vote for Tinubu, I will tell my PVC throw away. Wallahi. Tinubu is a total failure. Let me talk. I don't go say sorry. He's a total failure. APC government is a full-time failure. Let me talk. Which kind of promise is that? When they promise that one, we'll be some more picking. Which kind? Even if you promise more picking on yourself, if you don't do one, you go the best with you, do one. How Tinubu go look us finish at least gonna promise us see go make refinery working. Which refinery? Players and do campaign before once I do campaign again. What's it being problem, sir? See, I beg, I don't want to start soon, I beg.
1: Sir, I'm sorry to add up. Yeah, sorry. Everybody that is listening, I'm sorry. It's something like we should know about. Okay, imagine we said we are 200 and something million people in Nigeria. Can you show me or any Nigeria, like each village, that has identity card. They say PVC or what the guys call it. Can anybody come out in a full village that everybody has it? No. We said 200 or something. Do you know the border from Benin, Togo, to the Badagry to enter? It's so easy to enter Nigeria. A lot of people live in Nigeria. They count them that these are millions of people that live in Nigeria. They are not Nigerians. They don't even have certificate. They don't have anything to prove they are Nigerians. But then you are counting them. Do you count with identity card or you count by numbers of human beings you see in Nigeria? Here in Belgium, everybody who is a citizen and you can know through your computer. But you can't. Shame on these people that do this counting of the king. Nothing is working in this country. If you want to enter Ghana, if you see the border, it's so tight. You can't go in. Your identity card has to be shown. Your passport has to be shown. But here in Nigeria, don't go through semi border like this, enter. You don't. You just enter for free. I have to tip them. Those same people where you old people where you fool for death. They just did that. Take their money, you go enter. Anything you carry, they go let you pass. Shame on Nigeria. Shame. Shame.
0: Well, I'm quite annoying. Talking about the poorest border, we have talked. And I used to the, you know, make all these, some of all these people from other countries just trooping. Yeah? And they make you cause all this killy. Because those who they kill our people, serve now outside as them. All these terrorists, them. Yeah, they come through our porous border. Yeah? So, don't talk tire. We need to do something about with border also. So that those who we see, they're not supposed to enter Nigeria and no go enter. Everywhere need to be tight. They show Kuta, they watch one documentary about Kuta in Benin Republic. Consider the way the country needs well. Yeah? It needs light, day, everything. They need to take their light. I was there. I be okay. We go Kuta. That time I be there, secondary school. That's Lome. I think your capital. Yeah, Kuta. Lome. Now we go everywhere. Nice, even Togo, Togo, that be Lome, yes, we go Togo, we go Benin Republic, Kuton, you know, Togo, Lome, yeah, it was cool, but why we not go fit do our own? Everybody gets part to play, nobody just only government, we as citizens also get our own part to play. Yesterday, for area, just my street, there's some people just chop banana, they throw away for road, they eat banana, throw away for road. Tired road. So you understand? So most of our people too, no good. We ourselves, we no good. Not be just only government. Governments, we they blame governments, may do them, but we need to play our part. When we watch the documentaries or watch maybe like a competition, sport competition, see abroad, the way that cities they need, we need to imitate them. Because our people, they do any other times. Go see people, papa, go lick on it, finish, throw and forgot her. Throw, can't forgot her, anything. Lick mango, they go through it, I'm for road. Chop banana, finish, they go through it. You know, all those kind, yeah, things them. You know, follow. You know, follow at all. So everybody need to search itself. Everybody need to do your own. Government need to do your own. Even the citizens self, papa. Also, we need to do our own. Now, so it just be. The workshop show, Good Life, the Spectacular Day, the Zanga. And when I show back, we'll talk about... We'll go a little bit talk about nutrition small. I bet tell you, I can tell you about ogbono, yes, ogbono. They just see which ogbono really they do for body. Some people say ogbono soup they cure fever. Different soup they cure fever. Even banga soup, better if you use an axe starch, it they cure fever. And again, one soup also where would they cook for our side, they call it eribu to. And I be that one I cure fever pass. They cook and for ground eribu to. And I be the name. They cook them, you know, then they put them for fire. You could just get your waiting call, which you want to cook them, bam, bam, push, put them there. Yeah, maybe mortar, do everything. You know, they put them for fire, but very, very medicinal and very healthy. Yeah, they call them iriboto. And even the Isha self, all those foods, then maybe say, it makes sense. Oh, Isha, no be a wool soup, this one, Isha, I think, A lot of Mary Jane, suppose not that one. Suppose all these things they were there, yeah. And any other rebel person, you know, all those are the cure fever. They make you well. You no go sick. If they chop and well, yeah, hospital no go see you. They go dig it back. You understand? I'm gonna sharply take this voice note, and of course, when I call back, we will talk more about nutrition and workshop show. So we guys will just teach you how to be healthy and how to eat right.
3: Good life, the spectacular. I salute you plenteously inside this afternoon. My name is Namaz Onyenuchi Steven, your Commissioner of Entertainment on Top 92.7 FM. Our leaders, they promise us and they fail us because they know, say, we don't go feed them anything. When we talk too much, they go call on hate speech. If you want even protest, say, this government really do well, then go send army to come shoot us. So we don't get mad again for our own house, our own country, where we call our own. We can't deliver like slaves. Our government don't lock every assets everywhere where we go fit check our body as citizens. Fuel price don't they cost. From here to my village now, it will be like say they travel America. Like say one buy visa. Just from here to village, you go carry all the money we save for transport. At the end of the journey, now driver and him go make use of your effort. When you go back now for home to buy rice and to buy biscuits, give people where you go to see, you go be like say you need to do where you're from. That's because of bad policies and bad governments. The policies where our government they do, they be like say we'll be enemy to them. They don't get us for their heart. Then they promise us like when man they promise woman on top bed, you got Allah. So it don't make sense. Say you go get papa, where go they give you promise. As a child, you go feel say that your father and a failure. Too. So we will be citizens of Nigeria. We don't see our leaders as failure. It don't make sense. They go they promise us. And then they promise us safe. This money when they pack, what thing they carry and go do? Everybody must die. So what is the essence of being a leader without your people testifying about you, without your people boasting about you, people just talk bad against you? It don't make sense. I know you say people now go bump picking now, call them untenable. Yes, make this sincere to ourselves, because you get one boy for this outside where they live, Nigeria boy, name Natinebu. Since that day, where President of office, that boy, they beg, made a change of name, because the way people they call him the name, he regrets why his father gave him the name. So, Asia Hakego, if you answer a better name, hi, people go to even name their children after your name as a leader. So make our leaders learn how to become good leaders, because I don't understand at the end of everything. So leaders will go, Nigeria still remain. I don't understand. They talk about certificate. I don't even know. There's nothing consign leadership with education, because wisdom and leadership are from God. All this family they carry certificate now just to go school, go do copyright. At the end of the day, they call the lead people where no get sense of human being. They don't even the reason or they don't even care. Their children they abroad the school. At the end of election now, people come they fight for them, they die for them. I pity Nigerians when they follow these people for back. You know, make sense, I beg.
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0: gone. Yeah, 92.7 Hajaf NIV is quite creative. That's musical for Uche Jumbo. I take that inspiration. That's sorry, that's actually the name of the artist, not Tapes, and he called this song Uche Jumbo. He get inspiration from Whiskey Don't Dull. I go play you the original version, that's Whiskey 91. But see, those are quite creative. Great talent any day, anytime, any day on top here. Nigeria FM, metaphor for Insta Nigeria. You don't understand. Yeah, yeah. The workshop show with Good Life, the spectacular 5 minutes. I don't use that work. I leave 1 o'clock. Make a sharp tell you, say by 1:30, we'll bring you Tinkly Tori. And more stuff right here. We got to just talk about nutrition, food. It is very, very important. Yeah, this morning, a lot of Mary Jane be talk about, say somebody, get food poisoning. You need to mind the way they chop. When we just say, you see a koro koro like this, say your food don't sour. You go say, man, this is not a kill Africa, man. Bring down, yeah. You will put pepper, put account, warm them again. You will say, this thing go sweet, don't worry. The old dog will come out. You will chop them. You can't chop and chop wala for belly. You can't go spend big money for hospital. Instead of it, you just quietly throw away the food. And those where they sell book, how those mama put and all of that, where they sell things. You see, I say, you know, if you sell, finish that very day. You know, we say you go preserve and put them for fridge. You go just leave them for hours. The next day, you go warm them. Eh? Even when the soup, when you know, say the soup spoil, you go still sell and give people. All these kind of things, they're no good. You know, they boil eggs, sell. You know, say no, you know, if you sell, finish. Instead, make you give your children to chop them, the remaining one, you will keep until the next day. See, they sell, give people. Eh? This is, they no work. If they sell, you calculate yourself. Even at 10, I go 10 boiled egg, I go fish sell. Today, or maybe 20, depends on the area where you do. Some sell, even they sell 50. It depends on the area where you do. If you don't go fish sell, reach out 50, cut them to 25 or 30, so that you go fish sell everything finish. Nobody, you can't keep it, they keep. Eh? They just give people nonsense chop. You know, work, you know, follow for promo. So, Lola, get this one. He talks, say, here is what I have for you. Ogbono seed from the African wild mango or bush mango tree. That's Virginia Gabonensis, a rich nutritional powerhouse. 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High frequency, Lolo Mary Jane. On the man from Belgium. It's so much of this song. Quick for you. Yeah, quick for you. That heart is very important because some people they get a heart sickness, heart disease. So you need to chop up bolo. Wella. Maybe now you go take care of my lunch. I don't know today. But now that's a Yoruba package that they prefer. I prefer onto white plate. And that Yoruba package, they go package come. Every day. You know now, Lola Mary Jane. Mm-hmm. That one I follow for promo. Wella. Thank you for that one, but I will tell you more about Ogbono soup. But straight up, I could just wish anybody about somebody with a celebrate birthday today. Happy birthday to everybody they celebrate today, and to this special person with they celebrate. who they smile here? Make a check on Lola Mary Jane. I mean, I'm now your Yoruba package. Whip and come. Just call me that they say my lunch come. Nah. You know, I see they go now. You know, how do you do? You not talking, I do. You dey finish work. Okie dokie. We got to just call somebody where they celebrate. If you celebrate birthday today, happy birthday to you. But this one specially to this person where they celebrate today. Nowadays, she got just to do Shakara. And it come from one of our own. You got to hear this fine voice. They talk about Joy. That's Ugu Joy Ijoma on top of Nigeria FM. Yes. She dey celebrate with our colleagues, you know, from MSQ, you were fair. Someone could give a shout out, give our colleagues them a shout out. Make I just call this person, the accountant, Stella, okay? Accountant, that's from MSQ, you were fair. Today, I'm the accountant. I would say they count the money where make it reach everybody. I got to chop late my share also. Yeah, with the caller. Good afternoon. Yeah, my name is Good Life the Spectacular. Hello.
1: Good Life.
0: Yeah, this is Good Life of Nigeria FM. You did for radio. You did live for radio like this, Nigeria FM.
1: Okay.
0: Yeah, today is your birthday, right? Today is your birthday.
1: Yes.
0: Yeah. Yeah. Happy birthday to you. Happy birthday. And
1: Thank you.
0: Yeah, this special shout out, they come from Joy. Do you know Joy? Joy Ugu.
1: Yes, yes, yes, I do.
0: Yeah, Jesse, make I give you a special shout out on radio. So everybody all over the world, they listen to you right now. And even for Nigeria,
1: okay,
0: everywhere. So they wish you happy birthday. Keep celebrating. And I wish you many years on planet Earth. All the goodies Baba Gogo package and give you. This one, they come from Joy Ugu. Specially for you.
1: Thank you.
0: Yeah.
1: Okay. Thank you.
0: You're welcome.
1: Thank you.

before I just go for this, we'll go take the original version of Don't Dull, Night Whiskey Column, but this guy tips column Uche Jumbo. Yeah, we got to just sing one song about Ogbono. Which kind soup? Mama Kuko, na Ogbono soup. Which kind soup? Auntie Kuko, Ogbono soup. So to no day, pepe no day. Go tell him, say, so to no day, pepe no day, Ogbono soup. Go tell him, say, so to no day, pepe no day, Ogbono soup, soup, Ogbono soup, soup. And I should about to tell you the nutritional benefits of Ogbono soup. Plus, I take a good for your health. So don't dull Niger FM Whiskey. Take it away.

0: Make it there for you. Yes. Make it there for you. Make it there for you. Yes. Good life is spectacular. I greet you. My name is Simple Ganwikino. I do my voice note from Ogbuna by Port Harcourt. Good life to know. Good life. Yes. For this matter with the Ogbono soup. Yes, Ogbono, one of the best soup. Where they like. Yes, Ogbono, if you eat Ogbono, you go see how it take help you, how it help you. Normally, most time you always like the eat Ogbono soup. You see the kind of things, the kind of change we did for your body and everything. Yes. I will use this medium to wish my brother Prosper Wimbani for his birthday tomorrow. Say happy birthday in advance. Yes, Prosper, I wish you long life and prosperity. As your name called Prosper, everything you do, may you prosper. Prosper Wimbani, happy birthday in advance again. Thank you, Simple Guy Wikina. I wish you.
1: Yeah, Simple Guy Wikina. Yes, I wish you happy birthday. And 18 minutes gone past the one at the workshop show with Good Life is Spectacular. And let's say, as I talk, so we'll talk about Ogbono soup. Many people don't salivate already. So I say, hey, you don't touch up Ogbono soup, make a cook on today. Yes. I don't go market. Buy Ogbono, buy Ugu, buy Tiko. For those with the chop tico, we will be with the chop tico shall you know now. Buy pomo, even a cow leg, cow tea. You want a samaram, put some enough periwinkle. And you besides you put the bar like this or put the apple, you go follow them, enter your mouth. Then if you use a bitter leaf, yeah, I like to use bitter leaf for my own. I like to wash my bitter leaf myself because the ones that they wash your market, whether they put add something, you know, for the bitterness to take come out quick, I don't know. But I like doing myself, so I'll get the real taste. You need to chop my food, eh? You're not gonna believe that man I ain't cook 'em. Oshé, so yeah, talking about Ogbono, I be sing that song for you. That's a wish kind soup, Julie Kuko, or wish kind soup, Mama Kuko, Ogbono soup. Eh, that song we sing that year now. So to no day, Pepe, no day. Ogbono soup, Ogbono soup. Exciting. Okay, so now, if you remember that song, you guys will just come closer. Now we want to talk about one Ogbono soup, Tikna, where the sweet belle, wella, the Tikna, you know, from the song above the Ogbono seed. And Ogbono seed, of course, also they call them African bush mango seeds or dika nuts. Big up to Lola Mary Jane. She be don't give us insight about you know, the mango seed and all of that. Be don't send voice to me message to that one. They call them also that dika nuts. It come from the African bush mango tree, Avingia gabonensis. Yeah, Lola Mary Jane be don't also tell us that one too, the botanical name. So these seeds, they widely used traditionally cooking, used on cooking, especially for Nigeria, where them they grind down, use and make the popular Ogbono soup. So Ogbono, they make a soup thick, smooth, draw wella with a sweet umami taste, you know. But the seed now more than just a soup thickener. It's more than just a soup thickener. So according to dietitian Wei Yan, he say now nutritious seed will contain important nutrients like healthy fats, fiber, proteins, and minerals. We be say they help the body stay healthy, strong, the strong kakaraka, the ginger, you know, understand. So I go sharply knock you 8 benefits of this soup we would like wella for Nigeria, especially for this part and even the southeast. You know, as they go now. So that's a beachy list. But of course, the dietitian, some health benefits of Ogbono seed to be, that's one. Ogbono, they're good for digestion. You're good for digestion. And Ogbono seed contain fiber where they help food move, you know, well through the stomach and the intestines. This is support a good digestion and it help to prevent a constipation. They help to prevent constipation. And fiber, they help, you know, to make stool softer, support easy bowel movement, keep the stomach healthy. And a healthy stomach, they help the body use that food better. Number two benefit, that's Ogbonofite help you feel full for longer time. But I say, you take some supplements, you don't belly full, you know, that kind of thing. So Ogbono get a lot of soluble fiber where they make them form a thick gel when mixed with water. So these, they slow digestion and they help a person stay full for a longer time. Now, this will help to reduce frequent hunger, reduce overeating, and support a healthy eating habits. What we hear from our people, we see this our listener gets to talk, okay, on top of WhatsApp. Still on Ogbono Soup.
2: Omo Matayastic, Mitiastic, Tubaski, I salute you plenteously. Once more, I still remain Mazoyin Uchiha Steven. I still stay inside the Zanga. You know, say back in the days where they grew up, where our ma, that time they call our mother ma, they call mommy, mommy need the rain that time. Now, Ogbono Soup, where would they carry gum body? They eat Ogbono Soup, almost all the soup where they go cook, because Ogbono is backyard. Then they buy them, when we just go plug them, we just leak this thing, the shell. When you lick and finish, you go break them, dry them for sun. Anytime my mother won't cook, I just to pound the Ogbono there, apply them. So Ogbono Soup can't custom, even till now. It is hard before you see me eat another thing apart from Ogbono. The only thing I feel it where I don't go put Ogbono. Now like okra. Yes. Now okra vegetable. But if I just won't cook or her soup, this thing, vegetable, this thing, what do they call them? Okazi soup, bitter leaf. I must put Ogbono. Ogbono, the sweet way we are now. One of the cheapest food where we say, if you just put your Maggi crayfish and all those small, small mendemendes. They will only rewe. So Ogbono Soup good. But the only people where I don't get advice when they eat Ogbono Soup. How when they want to honor those people where get beer beer, where they have beer beer, they like in the book of the names their own. They want to honor Juku. Make them avoid Ofe Ogbono. Because as in the eat and the thing they learn for their beer beer, and you know they're hygienic. So me, where I no get beer beer, and I'm a year off for Ogbono go. They will feel it makes sense. So Ogbono Soup sweet where. Back in the days, now waiting the carry brought us up. I salute you inside this afternoon.

0: Steven. 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But you get time wrong, go Steven. You get that, but they mix up bono with okra now. Now, why for you? They mix up bono and okra together. If they cook up bono soup, maybe your bono not too much. If you add them okra now, I be I say, Steven, you know, just reply me. They mix some, but me, I don't like to mix some chow. I don't like them because I like that taste. I don't, you know, say bono is the deer. It's a deer. So I don't like to put only your bono, no mix them with any cook and well because. They think good for body wella. But ogbono soup that time for hostel, I know they like them. Because now body house me stay from KG1 to SS3. Now, only when I take entire institution, I call they, you know, go from house. Even for secondary school and primary, well, now this thing, hostel I stay. And then they cook ogbono for us for hostel that time for secondary school. I don't like them. You know, now water now, you know, now when person can't reach house, you go, you need chop better ogbono, no go there, don't go there and rake. Okie dokie. All right, make at the Shapari Enter Market. I will still tell you about ogbono soup, the benefits of ogbono soup. And when I show back, I will tell you more still on top of the workshop show. No go anywhere.
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2: 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Time to reach for Tinkly Tori. On top today this afternoon, well done, yes, the Security and Exchange Commission themselves done direct capital market operators. Then they make sure they shut down the money where they for inside about 6 people account them, because why they don't link their name to the plenty terrorist matter with the shell for Obodo, Nigeria. Well, according by the commission, the non-carima talks, yes, so say this one a part of their ways to make sure they prevent anything where consign terrorist matter and kidnapping for Obodo, Nigeria. Is that with River State? Well done, yes, River State Governor Augustine Fubara. He don't approve with immediate alacrity, made they implement the tier of allowance and salary structure of all the staff them for inside all the higher institutions them, higher schools them, where they for inside the River State. And this one, from this 2026, it go start. Now, the commission on top book matter, we name na Peters Nwago, na Karima Sinyan, this one, when he visited Ignatius Ajuru University of Education. Still inside with River State, well done, yes, River State government to themselves don't tell commercial bus drivers, taxi drivers, say they get from now till number 31 for October 2026 to make sure say they paint their taxi with the color with state government don't approve for them. Where according by the permanent secretary for inside the Minister of Transportation, we name Navera Sam Dike. He don't carry out announcement this one. We say this one a part of their ways to make sure say they reduce one chance for we city. On top of their bro, well done, yes, Zambia Electoral Commission themselves don't match, break, suspend anything where consign counting of votes on top their presidential and parliamentary election, because why they go attack plenty of the polling staff, then people where they count the vote, they go attack them for different polling units. Where the authority themselves don't carry my talks, yes, we say with immediate alacrity, they know they count the vote again for the now. On top sport, we don't hear say Barcelona themselves don't carry my talk, say they don't ready to make sure say they bring better tier of a proposal so that themselves fit try everything to buy Manchester City midfielder Rodri. No forget say Barcelona they been done bring money with plenty reach 50 and 60 million of euros carry and come a Man City table. Now Man City tell them say carry this kind of money come off for my table, go bring better money come before I go look your face. Where Chatalan themselves don't carry my talk, say they go come back again for the third time with better money. On top Jolly 10 Mel don't yes, Nigerian singer Ayra Starr, where he don't release in number 3 album with the title na Star Girl. Where according by her, he don't carry my talk, say this album say na 16 tracks 9 days inside. Alright, okay people, na sorry to be and sakara na kuna no assault and what pepe inside. Me when I kuna this story this afternoon, so my name not just a sweet mouth. Well, good afternoon.
1: 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Now we

0: Yes, the workshop show with Good Life is spectacular. And we still talk about the nutritional benefits of ogbono soup. That's the health benefits actually of ogbono soup. And so can I come and see and voice notes? Lola Mary Jane, don't drop another one. If you like, say she just a lecturer, so now to cook and well. Stephen Oyeneshua, beg, go your WhatsApp. I send you a message. Stephen, if you're listening right now, I send you a message there. You never deliver, never even read them. Go there, go check them. I won't make you do something for me. No. Be fast. Stephen, we need to have you hear me. Just go your WhatsApp, go check and make you do the needful. So, I'm going to hear from Lola Mary Jane.
1: My brother. Good life. You say, what were they talking about ogbono? Now, two ways. So, people don't know how to cook them. To cook ogbono, we get two types. If you get ogbono, we'll be saying now the last one you won't cook. The best way to do that to fry your ogbono. When I mean fry, don't let your pot hot. The oil don't melt. Put them for inside the pot, dry pot with water not there. Carry your ogbono, pour them, that last one so. Make sure so you don't boil your meat, you don't boil ogbono, anything when you use the water. Filter them, what they say, go come there, shower, put all the thing. Most people know they disbone fish, put for inside, so they'll carry bone, put inside. They eat, they to waste it, the thing they irritate. You carry that one, you come warm, make sure say the water don't hot. You keep on my side. As you don't mix the thing, you put the pot for fire. Mix some, then you don't get your grinding peppers, so they use fresh pepper. Depends on which you like. Crayfish don't they? Keep that one apart. You don't do this thing. As you jump on the fire, make sure as you mix some, you see some ogbono don't melt. Carry that water, you pour it gently, they mix some. Until you don't stick to your style or the way you want them. Then you add, because if you don't cook ogbono finish, they add water, you don't spoil them. You know they're nice. If you want to get the original for ogbono, now they put water after you don't cook them. As you they do this fry method, so make sure say you don't do that one before you add them. Then I will go for the water one. The water one, then you know so you get enough ogbono. You put sense the quality of ogbono where you want. Some ogbono know they draw. Now old ogbono where you don't overstay. Some new ogbono they way they draw, but some they way you're not too old, you're not too, now those ones are good pass. And most people don't know say your ogbono seed. After you don't dry, if you put it for your freezer and it goes stay, bring a come out for freezer, blend them immediately with your blender. If they dry, it just be like achi. Achi, some people go say, ah, you go say well, achi, you put for water, you go blender, you go dry, like you see on top. Now so ogbono day. Carry ogbono come out for inside freezer, blend them. With your blender, you go see come out dry. So this one and this other water one, put all the ingredients everything you get. Carry your palm oil, then mix your ogbono, pour it inside. Put all your seasoning as you want. You want vegetable, pumpkin leaf, bitter leaf. You know, your ogbono soup don't come out. But my children they like it when they plain. But my guy they like it. We go there all those one day. So you understand. Carry your apple, carry your fufu, carry yourself more anything you want to chop your back. Yeah, they like how we cold ever. Even at daybreak, but I they shoot fast. So you can't do that. So I think they know I'm a two method of the way I think they cook my ogbono be that. Especially for party when I know say I get like 2 kilo, 3 kilo of ogbono, I get my big pot, I will fry that one. I eat the easy. Because sometimes you go not fill your pot with big water at the end of the day. Your ogbono no go reach you and your ogbono will come there water, you know good. So now I make a delay the fried method for party when I cook for people. Thank you. I have a question, Lola Mary Jane. It is sweet, so I've got ogbono sweet.
0: High frequency, Lola Mary Jane. Thank you. That's one. But you they like cold about or they break about that, which I like to. If you use that cold about they break about it, chop a goosey soup or ogbono soup. I'm gonna leave that, you know. Now they like. So if I make my body, I learn stay to the next day before I chop up most times. We did the same veteran, the same category for the food matters. So still health benefits of ogbono soup in case you just join me. Yes. According to some people. I don't tell you say ogbono, they good for digestion. Ogbono fit to help you feel full for longer time. Number three, now support healthy weight. Yes, it is support healthy weight. Then ogbono soup for you in case you don't know. You like to hear within which be the cocoa for that one. I go tell you. Chilala chilaka. Just relax. And I go tell you, say, because say, ogbono, they help a person feel full. If it help with weight control, obviously with the carry fat anyhow. So eating food where they keep you full, fit make them easier to manage body weight. Just on that one. Again, they support heart health. This heart, they very, very important because some people, they suffer for health, I mean, heart problem these days. You know, easy. Heart wahala, different if wahala. So ogbono go help you well to support heart health. So ogbono seeds contain a healthy fat with it to help you, to help to support the heart. Healthy fats, they help the body in many ways, and they fit help to improve a cholesterol balance when you chopulate them as part of a balanced diet. According to medical doctors, of course, and tests will happen. Don't see carry out some tests on cholesterol. So if the bad cholesterol plenty past the good ones for your body, it is very, very danger. According to my my Delta people, my Wado City people, they say it is very, very danger. So if the good one high past the bad one, fine, you are okay. But if the bad one, the bad cholesterol, if they high past the good one, very, very danger, according to my Delta people. Yeah, so just know that one. So ogbono, they help to balance all this one, the cholesterol level, they balance them when you chop later. Yeah. So unless you guys, you just know, say healthy heart, they help to pump blood well around the body. If your heart they healthy, you're going to pump your blood well around your body. Igbim, igbim, igbim, igbim. Go to here, go to flow well. You go to enter the corner, corner, the willulugumba. You know now. So, number five, now say they help to control blood sugar. Yeah, the fiber with the inside of bono, a fit help to slow out sugar they enter the body after eating. This fit help to prevent a sudden rise in blood sugar. So, this fit help, of course, if it help, if it helpful for people where they live with diabetes when they chopulate them in the right amount. Right amount on the line. Number six, now again, say they give the body energy. Ubunga energy. Hey, see power, power. So we're going to contain a natural fats and some carbohydrates where they provide energy. This is help the body to stay active and strong for daily activities. It help the body use important vitamins and the healthy fats. Way, you know, the ogbono fit help you know, the body absorb vitamins like vitamin A, vitamin D, vitamin E, and vitamin K. So these vitamins, they very, very important for healthy eyes, bones, skin, and immunity. I know, say yes, on ripe plantain for some people, for their culture, for Rubo people, would they like them? They chop a pepper soup on ripe one, it is good. In calcium, go make your bones strong and get other health benefits too. We say that on ripe plantain, they do good for man. Wella, wella. You know now. If you know, you know. For the legends. And lastly, on top of bono matter, it is support healthy skin. Yeah, so the natural oils way the ogbono fit help to support a healthy skin by providing essential fats where the body need to keep the skin healthy. So what to make ogbono special? What to make ogbono special? Which kind soup? Julie kuku ogbono soup. Which kind soup? Mama kuku ogbono soup. Salt no day, pepper no day. Ogbono soup, soup, ogbono soup, soup. Hey, check your time. That's 14 minutes to the top of the workshop show with Good Life the Spectacular. When I show back, I will tell you what to make ogbono soup special. Image of Freaking Friday. Take it away.

Talk Shop Show, Good Love, this is Takolaine Zanga with the rapper Morph with Ogbono Soup. Don't tell you a lot of things CBC guys know about Ogbono Soup. And Lola Mary Jane still give us some lectures. She don't even drop another one, and they drop the bowl of Ogbono Soup. Lola Mary Jane, guys, just think I miss you. you know every. So, but this one, we should drop it. Talk, say, what make Ogbono Soup special? Because of its unique draw texture, rich nutty flavor, and high content of healthy fats and soluble fiber from a wild African mango seeds. It cleans perfectly to starchy sides and serves as a comforting staple across West Africa. High frequency Lola Mary Jane on a man. I'm on you know, do me good though. This one, we don't drop this one. We be say they use akpute the chop. You don't need to see this Ogbono Soup when she drop. So as it tick, I don't salivate. You better do the needful, Lola Mary Jane. Do the needful before I call Donald Trump for you. Okay, yeah, make I just tell you, we'll wrap them off and wait to make Ogbono Soup special. And if according to the dietitian, and of course, you know, say, wait to make Ogbono a bit different from seeds like achi and ukpo. Now the higher healthy fat content it gets, and the stronger soluble fiber way, they make soup draw well and thick. This special fiber, you see, of course, it help with a fullness digestion and a slower sugar absorption. Yeah, an important thing to note, he had say, Ogbono seeds suppose they are properly cleaned, ground and cooked before eating. So for many areas like the rainforest, for the Niger Delta region of Nigeria, where the African bush mango, they grow wella, and where many people they pick and they process the Ogbono seeds, and they usually dry them under the sun for many days after them don't extract them from the bush mango core, so it go dry well, and that way, you know, grow mold or spoil quick. You know, go just to spoil them. So this help, you know, it help them get a longer shelf life for them to sell them for market. That's the longer shelf life. You know, go quick sell. You know, go quick spoil. So you go ahead and feel like, you know, sell them well for market. So proper preparation, they make them safe and easier to digest when eating as part of a balanced diet. Ogbono na food, and Ogbono na good food for both children and adults. Thank you, wella, and I say good be today on Top of the Workshop Show. Thank you. Check your time, that's 7 minutes to the top of the hour. My brother man Honey Sapos will come take over for Inside Gragra Express, and of course we'll now go Gragra nice together. Enjoy your weekend, and this weekend make sure you say stay blessed. No carry go one bay passy. If you chop, chop responsibly, chop with sense. If you drink, drink with sense. No be say because you don't see Ogbono. Akpu, they put everything on the yam. You don't carry the shop. Hey, why? Does it work anyhow? No. So use your sense. If you drink, drink with sense. If you chop, use your sense to chop late. You don't understand. Good life, the spectacle, and I be my name. Humboya Payaski, Miti Yaski, Tuk Baski. Your diesel does what it does you on top 92.7. Maintain. Thank you for this sustain to chop plantain for inside government house, and if possible, with Governor Sim Fubara, I believe. Enjoy your weekend. Stay blessed. 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

0: Hey, hey, hey, hold on, Mr. Two-Face. 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
0: Get started right now. Y'all say, yo.

0: wey you dey buy?
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0: Eh? Unbranded oil wey dem put for box?
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1: 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I appreciate you, Bella.
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1: Oh yeah, now here we go, here we go. Why them no go there auntie? When did they always listen to Flanger? We want Ubonga OAP. Good life the spectacular. Oh my yakayaski, miti yaski, took baski the pile. Ishak you say. Them no they use clear eye, they do razo. Now get the monotone and get the advantage. If you want to tori your lover,
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1: Oh yeah, now here we go, here we go. Why them no go there active? When did they always listen to Flanger? We want Ubonga OAP. Good life, the spectacular. Oh my yakayaski, miti yaski, took baski, the pile. Ishak you? Say. Them no they use clear eye, they do run so. Now get the monotone, and get the advantage. If you want to tori your lover,
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1: Sweetie, these people today active. Them they give me joy, no be small.
2: Oh yeah, now here we go, here we go. Why them no go there active? When did they always listen to Flanger? We want Ubonga OAP. 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Say. Them no they use clear eye, they do run so. 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

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And there we dey so.

0: Ah, Janet, what's with this way you buy?
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0: Eh? Unbranded oil we then put for box too?
1: Something when I shake any money and it didn't do me well.
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1: Which one make I come by?
0: Now, Devon King's oil. Now, correct oil. Fortified with vitamin A.

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0: Oga OAP. 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
1: deck with Lenjo.
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Good afternoon for this afternoon. As make I let you know, sir, balance on inside studio before you forget, because I never introduced myself since. I just quietly bless your ears with good music. Normally, now it's honest, I suppose they do when they don't for inside studio. How you day? Anyways, I day from around 2 goes to down for inside 6. Today and Friday, the day when I know you talk plenty, but bless your ears with good music. But you know, say, even as a media person, I forget, say, Big Brother Nigeria day on. I forget. I beg you. I want to know whether now let me forget whether Big Brother day on. I don't know one, and I know the joke. I don't know one housemate for where they Big Brother. In fact, now talk, now tell you, say, Big Brother don't start. I don't know. It shocked me. I beg you. Who won't give me gist about this Big Brother? Wait till they sup for there. Which people did the house? Now, when people they talk cho, now I hear say one Ogoni boy, they Big Brother. I don't know name. And I don't know lie for you. I know bother. But I haven't supposed to know, so that's supposed to they give you gist. So, who won't give me gist? My WhatsApp, they open 070-44-99-4927 070-44-99-4927. Who they watch Big Brother? Because things full Nigerians head, they don't want bother about Big Brother. In fact, many people prefer make Peter of P Square Group release another Instagram video. They prefer to watch them. In fact, Peter of P Square might likely make me big money pass those people for that. I not laugh when I saw it be. Or you both say it is what it is. Naked Wire by Simi. Now we go enjoy us. And wait your comment for 070-44-99-4927. 070-44-99-4927. Simi Naked Wire.

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2: Yes, so Peter Kwa, una good afternoon top this afternoon. Career Chokota, you discover say 10 minutes over 9 in Taukada for set 4 o'clock for we studio, Niger 92.7. Time to reach for Tinkly to read. On top to read this afternoon, well done, you say Amnesty International, themselves don't invite plenty Nigerians. Made them consign online petition against one senator for inside Osun State, where named Francis Fadahunsi. Sake of say he been telling supporters, say anywhere they see accord party members, may they make sure say they key them during tomorrow's governorship election. We go shell for inside Osun State. Where accordance by the organization, they don't carry my talk, say this statement, it is very, very careless. And if he even cause Kasala, make Nigerians consign this petition so that themselves go discipline this senator. Well. Inside with River State, so don't yes, River State government themselves done announcement say where's a plan they in place to make sure say the River State governor Augustine Fubara he commission plenty projects from next week. When at the second to the state government, we name Dagogo Wokoma and carry out announcement this one on top press briefing today. As in talk say plenty project now the governor go commission, including the Bugoma Degema Abonema Road project and other projects there. On top of the abroad, well done, yes, UK government themselves don't bring out a plan to make sure, say, for the next 24 weeks, then target plenty people will be saying, hey, that their document no complete to stay for the country. Well, according by the government, they don't carry my talk, say, this one, say, the matter been start from number 12 day for August 2026, and it will continue for the next 24 weeks for people, them, with their document no complete to stay for UK. On top sports, run yes, Manchester United coach Chilala Michael Carrick, where he don't call on the Manchester United board. May they make sure say they sign plenty players given, because why Manchester United then they for plenty competition for this next season where one starts. So where according by the coach Chilala, I don't carry my talk, say yes. So say for Man U to compete for all this plenty competition and win trophies too, say the board must sign plenty players, join the ones.

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2: 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When did they always listen to Flanger? We want Ubonga OAP. Good life, the spectacular. Oh my yakayaski, miti yaski, took baski, the pile. Is your cute?
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1: Oh yeah, now here we go, here we go. 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When did they always listen to Flanger? We want Ubonga OAP. Good life the spectacular. Oh my yakwayaski, miti yaski, took baski de pile. 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Say. 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
1: Oh yeah, now here we go, here we go. Why them no go there, auntie? When did they always listen to Flanger? We want Ubonga OAP. Good life, the spectacular. Omo yakwayaski, miti yaski, tukbaski, the pile. Ishak you. Say, say, say, say. 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Now get the monotone, now get the advantage. If you want to tori your lover,
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2: Yes, so Peter Kwa, una good evening on top this evening. Carry a check time you discover say 6 o'clock and I don't stand at Sean Fessel studio Niger 92.7. Time door Shago Nakuna Bunga Tori. On top today will be Friday, number 14 day for inside the month of August 2026. But first in first man, Nakuna di Tori will carry the big head this evening. On top this evening, oh, well done, yes, Wayeko themselves don't come aside, can't defend their 2026 examination result. Will come aside, as in, don't talk, say, Tori, where they waka kurukere kurukere for social media, say, no be true. Still on top this evening, well done, yes, Nigerian Progressive, Bola Tinubu, you don't tell people them for inside Osun State, come outside, come vote, very, very peaceful, stand, defend your vote, made in count them there, made you use your own two kurukuru eyes, yeah. Inside with River State, well done, yes, River State Governor Augustine Fubara, he don't approve with immediate alacrity, may they implement a tier rubber allowance structure for higher institution lecturers them. Still inside with River State, well done, yes, River State Governor Augustine Fubara, from next week, he will commission plenty tier rubber project them. And on top of Bodo de abroad, well done, yes, as it concerns the presidential election for inside the Zambia, they no agree can't vote again, no, sake of say, the electoral board. They say they attack plenty of their staff, them, during counting, as themselves don't stop to recount. And on top sport, run, yes, Leicester City, where their owner don't come outside, oh, say anybody will get money, oh, come buy club, oh, no, they do again. If you get money, come buy this club, come off our hand. This plus Arab Bunga Torina Gunakuna this evening, no go anywhere. Drag chest down balance way open, yeah. As I go Nakuna refutory, me we want Nakuna this story. So, my name, not Justice Sweet Mouth. Well, on top this evening, as I go knock you the Tory one by follow, don't you see the West African Examination Council, WAEC, themselves don't come outside, can they defend their 2026 West African Senior School Certificate Examination result. As in, don't carry my talk, say, sorry, where they work for social media, kurukere, say them, they no do where, they no calculate and where, they no mark and where themselves don't talk, say that sorry, na grammatical impetus, no be true. Where the examination body, themselves don't carry my talk, say yes, so, say after exam, and even before exam, say those question paper, they pass through process, to make sure, say, all the questions, they correct, and when they don't answer and finish, during the marking, plenty people they chook eye on top the marking so that no be one person go do mistake. See, everybody know if you just do mistake like that. Well, WAEC they react on top this one after Tori don't come outside for social media. Say be like WAEC, this year, WAEC, una no do well, una no mark and well. Why my picking go fail? Why my children go fail? Well, WAEC don't come outside, come talk, say they mark everything seriously, whatever. Accordance by the way, candidates they write. Well, now the WAEC head of public affairs, we name na Moyoshola Adesina. Now, in come outside, come yan this one, say yes, so if you want criticize, why you criticize us? No wahala. But make sure, say, no pass bad informecus. We no day okay to the members of the public. Where why you na, they don't carry my talk, say yes, so say that the exam, it been go see really where, except for centers, then we kasala bin boss. But people will write the exam, see really where, say they mark them correctly and send the result back to them. Still on top this evening, well done, yes, Nigerian President Bola Tinubu, you don't call on the Independent National Electoral Commission, INEC, security agencies, and the other people there, may they make sure all of them join sense together to conduct very, very peaceful and transparent election for inside the Osun State. Well, don't forget, say, the people of Osun State, tomorrow will be Saturday, number 15, day for August 2026. Them go come outside, come line up to make sure, say, they elected their governor for inside the Edo State. Out of the 15 people wey don come aside come contest, including the person wey be governor now for inside that state wey name na Ademola Adeleke of Accord Party. Well, Tinubu na na he don call on people then for inside Osun State to tell them say come aside, come vote, no allow anybody intimidate you, vote peacefully, then conduct yourself, stand there, make them count your vote, may use your own two korokoro eye, see how they count them and arrange them. Inside with River State this evening, well done, yes, the River State Governor Augustine Fubara, where he don't approve with immediate alacrity, may they implement a Tieroba Alawi structure for all the staff them for inside the school them, where we say in River State get those higher institutions than for we state with immediate alacrity, and this tier rubber allow we wedding don't implement so they send from this 2026. Well, now the commissioner on top book matter we name na Peters Nwago. Now in Karimat announcement this one when he visited Ignatius Ajuro University of Education for inside the room alumni Pitakwa. Well, according to the Education Commissioner, I don't carry my talk. Say yes, so say this visit when visit Ignatius. So we be say been shelled for inside the postgraduate hall of the university. He say yes. Say this visit not to listen to all the stakeholders, making no waiting. They even go on for inside the school so that government fit join sense together with the school to make sure say they arrange every. Well, according to him, we don't explain. Say yes, so say reach here about Alawi structure where the River State governor don't implement it. So with immediate alacrity, then go start to release the money immediately. Government put on for their hand. Well, don't forget say this implementation. So it joins us together with the 2026 federal government ASU and SANU agreement where they been get before themselves start their we no go agree waka. Where this money where they don't add for them. So they send a boat for even consolidated university academic staff salary structure and the consolidated tertiary institution staff salary structure. Them all of them now then go benefit in yafu on top this tier of our Alawi where they don't improve for them. So well, still inside government house, well done, yes, the River State government themselves done announcements, a plan they in place to make sure, say, River State Governor Augustine Fubara from next week, he go commission about 10 projects from Monday next week. Now, the second to the state government, to name Nadagogo Wokoma, and I carry out announcement this one on top of a media briefing today, as in talk, say, the commissioning, say, he go start from Monday, will be number 17 day for August 2026, go reach Monday, will be number 31 day for August 2026. And the first project where they go start from na Bugoma Degema Abonema Road for inside Asari Dega Akukutoro local government area. Muye from your mouth.
3: People oriented projects by His Excellency Sasimilaye Fubara is about to commence. These commissioning activities will run from Monday, August 17, 2026 through Monday 31st, 2026. The following projects will be commissioned Monday, August 17, 2026. We'll be going to Buguma, Degema, Abonima Road, Asare Toro, Dega, Akoto local government.
2: The second to the state government still is plenty other projects then where the governor go commission kwa muye for your mouth.
3: Kafara, Umba Road, Eshe local government, Kapneleshe Amadi Polytechnic. Actually, we have two projects there. Telele, Egweda, Omo Okodua Carriageway. That is Ikwere, Emwa, Onega. The new zonal hospital, Omo Oko, at Omo Oko there. Oma Dele, Internal Roads. We have 11 roads there. Ikwere, we have Air Force, Base Runway. That one is in Port Harcourt here. We have Agwa in Dele, Road and Bridge. That is Delhi, MOA local government, new neuro psychiatric hospital and new general hospital. You know, there are two projects there. Then the 10th day, which is 28th of August, we are going to Boni. We essentially commission Boni National Grammar School.
2: Well, welcome anana Karima talk say well say this plenty projects where the governor one commission so say show say the governor they very committed to transform our communities and bring better development to the people them for inside we state. Accordance by him don Karima talk say this project them say show say this administration of River State Governor Augustin Fubara they want transform the state especially make every local government or the 23 local government for we state may themselves benefit from the administration. Well, on top safety and security for inside with River State, well, don't yes, River State government, where themselves don't give taxi drivers, keke bus drivers from today, number 31 day for October 2026, as the last day where they will give them for all of them to make sure they paint their taxi with the color which state government don't approve. According by the government, the non-Karima talk say this one, a part of their ways to make sure say anything will consign one chance robbery for we state, it come to an end. Now, the permanent Second for inside Minister of Transport Vera Sam Dike now she carry out an announcement this one when she gets a better stakeholders meeting with the transport union for inside we state where according by the permanent second you don't carry out talk say yes so say the Minister of Transport then go make sure say from number one day for November 2026 then go start to enforce this matter with concern color of a taxi then for inside we state to make sure say all taxi or commercial bus for we state been get one color where the transport union no forget already themselves been done carry my talk say hey, this period he had the time where you give us too short before all of them come agree say okay that number 31 day for October we didn't give them he day okay and themselves go make sure say they comply where the state chairman for inside the National Union of Road Transport Workers Boma Tom George for inside we state in carry my talk say yes so say all the union didn't they ready to make sure they listen and do within the state government. Don't talk so. Still on top security matter, well done yesterday, the River State Police Command, where themselves don't arrest about 18 suspects them and even recover 47 gun and other wounded material plus including 12 vehicle with themselves thief now they recover for their hand on top of their operation from June gone reach August 2026. The commissioner on top police matter for inside with River State name CP Olubenga Depoju Nai Karimatin Yan this one during press briefing for inside the command headquarters for Pitakwa. Where the CP Nana and I don't carry my talk say yes. So say the one we sweet and for Bele where say now the three members gang suspect where join sense together go kili police officers then we been they do stop and search duty for inside Alu on top of number 29 day for June 2026 said they don't arrest the three of them but one will remain they still they on ground to make sure say they arrest that one join kwa mu yeah from the CP.
4: Flags inform you that operatives of the Violent Crime Response Unit, VCRU, and kidnapping of the command have arrested three members of that gang. They are one Madu Abuchi Emeka, 34 years, the gang leader known as Dr. One Chinepu Owo, 42 years, and Kamanchi Joe, 28 years, who is their amora. During interrogation, he confessed and led us to the hideout at their hideout at Omogwa. We recovered the two stolen AK-47 rifles from their hideout. We are still on the trail of the fourth suspect, which very soon we will get arrested.

0: the 27th July 2026, we arrested two more suspects from the same network. One Anele Obogu, 35 years, the gang Amora, and Kenneth AK, was 38 years. Exhibit covers including one AK-47 rifle and one SMG rifle.
1: Well, still on top of that matter, so one of the suspects then with the arrest will be seeing hand follow on top of the kilikili of the police officers and for inside Alo when name Namadu Buchi Emeka. He can't use your mouth to tell Tory people how themselves carry out this very, very bad act. Well, Madu Buchi, according by him, the way Nyan with Tory people, he said, yes, say all of them hadn't been come back from their way with the kidnap person, kidnap operation, hadn't been come back from. Now, so they can't see police officers where they do. Stop and search fear away themselves fear so that the police officers don't go arrest them now so they bring out gun con the fire police innocent police officers we just they do their work they go Madu Buchi see Karima talk say ah say now my first time why do this thing be this so where they don't arrest me so but say when we kidnap person who they call them money with plenty reach 1 million or 2 million of naira as ransom oh yeah for your mouth.
2: We do kidnapping. So as we carry the victim now, they go drop. We don't drop the victim on our way coming back. So we can't see police for good. As we just they come advance our motor. So we don't get any option than to come shoot. So two guns die. We can't come down from the motor, can't collect their gun, the two guns, put inside our motor, can't go.
1: Even as Madu Buchi see the tell police say na my first time oh now police people tell us say yes now the first time we serve kwa who arrest you be that another suspect we name na Audu we from Edo State we be say they arrest him on top allegate we concern kidnapping is I know they do kidnapping oh yes so oh, I know they do kidnapping I be before soldier now why they wear this soldier uniform so that they no go stop me for road when I they do my logistics business mu yeah the way in take nyan with three people.
3: Oga, I know the I was an ex-soldier, I had some problem. So I didn't do logistics service and I did buy kerosene they sell and diesel. I know the thief moto. This moto, when they recover for my hand, for my compound, where I buy the all of the paper day. And I know where I buy them. I know the car link. I don't tell them, may they carry me go there, make I show them. They got to my house. I was already driving out. I did not know. Suddenly, then the area was very lonely. Suddenly I saw people with arms. So in my way to drive out now among the people now fired me I did not know they were even police that was how they arrested me so since 2018 till this time I've removed my hand from doing anything illegal to have peace and have it more in abundance.
1: Well, on top of that, Tori, the commissioner on top police matter for inside with River State, as our Tori person, well, and they don't report, the commissioner don't carry my talk, say yes, oh. Say River State, no criminal activities, no criminal go fee hide for inside with state. As in, don't tell people we even get planned to make sure say they go thief, eh? Tell them, say, come on, buddy, oh, because we go find you anywhere you hide to make sure say we arrest you, make you face the law. Meanwhile, on top of this evening, we don't hear say, well, the National Youth Council of Nigeria, we be saying Anwisa Baribani, they lead them. Themselves, bless with them, where, as peace, don't carry betash chia, sidam, balance where for inside the we River State. As we know, they hear anything, we concern political kasala again. Where Anwisa Baribani, on top press briefing, he say, yes, yeah, so say assurance full him, but he say this peace, we don't return back to River State. So, say this peace will bring better development for we state. Oh, yeah. From your mouth.
4: We welcome with great optimism the peace that has returned to River State. The ability of the political actors to put the interests of River State above personal and political differences deserves commendation. We are particularly encouraged by the renewed atmosphere of cooperation between the executive and the legislature.
1: Bani Nanana is still call on River State government to say yes, oh, una don't do me peace, Reno. Yes, that one's sweet. But make una make sure, say, una appoint commissioner for youth for inside with state so that that person, he go, they listen to things and things where youth wants, make he go tell government.

0: On top another to read this evening, well done, yes, the chairman for inside National Youth Council of Nigeria for inside with River State, we name now Chimemen Wolu. Well, you don't call on students then for inside Ignatius Ajuru University of Education, made them wash their hand come out for anything we concern courtism. Wolu on top interview with a Tory person. Hey, Karima talks, yes, we say as it be like this, it be like the school management, their hand no fit contain the matter again, as he don't call on security agencies, made them join sense together with the school management to bring better security into the school. Muye for your mouth.
1: Is that they should shun courtesan. Now, why the students are involved in courtesan, that is what I cannot tell. And we are calling on the security of the school, River State Government and Commissioner of Police to please put an end to this. It means that the school cannot even handle the insecurity in the school. So it is right time the government of the state comes in.
0: Whoa, Luna Nana, we see be the chemo for inside National Youth Council of Nigeria, River State. You don't carry my talk, say yes, so as it be like this, a plan day to make sure say they empower about 10,000 youth them for inside we state with different skill them. Oh yeah, for your mouth.
1: It's just 10,000 youth skill acquisition program. Modalities and plans for this program has already been made before now. So just to kick off the program, this program is being put in place to change the narrative that River State youths are not lazy. We are hardworking people, we are innovative, and we are intelligent. So we want to bring out the best out of River State youth.
0: All right, so the people were totally concerned about the abroad, plus including sports, and I don't land for my domot. So, but before I knock on that, Tori, make a give us small information, no go anywhere, because I is coming back.
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3: Rivers, are you ready? The big one is coming to Port Harcourt, South, Nigeria. The Rivers Dialogue. Keynote speakers, Professor Joash Amupitan San, INEC Chairman, Nigeria. Malam Lanre Isa Onilu, Director General, National Orientation Agency, Abuja, Nigeria. Date, October 20th, 2026. Time, 9 a.m. The Rivers Dialogue. Anticipate. 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
0: Yes, so the people wanna welcome back on top of the abroad. Well done, yes, the Zambia Electoral Commission themselves don't carry my talk said in don't match break suspend anything we consign counting of votes on top that their presidential and parliamentary election will be shelled yesterday. Because of the bitty and attack, we then don't attack plenty of their staff for pulling units them. Where the authority themselves don't carry my talk say yes, so said in don't match break with immediate alacrity, they know they count vote again because of that attack and that violence. With the attack their staff them. Well, don't forget say Zambia presido when him na Akainde Ichilema. No forget say himself in the fine second time. Even as Brian Mundubelie no Graham himself will be opposition plus including other 13 aspirant to them will define the same presidential position. Where the Electoral Commission themselves don't carry my talk say in the next 24 hours say they no go count vote again until they review the situation and how bad the attack will be on their staff. On top sports, well done, yes, before Premier League champions, Leicester City, themselves don't come outside, though, plus including their owner, they said they won't sell the club. In case you get money, make sure say you go buy Leicester City. Well, just after 10 years, after themselves don't win Premier League, Leicester City, they play now for English football third division after they've been done come out points for their body from championship. Where the Fox, no forget say themselves they win their very first FA Cup for 2021 and themselves be like this time themselves then they try to make sure say they save themselves from relegation after they done relegate from English Premier League for two seasons ago, then can't relegate again, enter championship for 2025. Well, no forgetting report, Don Karima talks. Yes, so say the owner of Leicester City, we name na Aiwat family, themselves, Don Karima talks. Yes, say they don't confirm the matter and they don't deter one U.S. investment company and investment bank. Anybody will get money with plenty reach 200 milli of pounds. Make it come by Leicester City. Come on for their hand. No forget, say the King Power people, now them been by Leicester City for 35 million of pounds for 2010. And on top, Jolly Ten Man, well done, yes, Nigerian singer Ayra Starr. He done release his third album today with the title now Star Girl. Well, according to by her, he done carry my talk. Say this album, say na 16 tracks, 9 days inside, and in future, plenty people, including Wizkid and Rema, for inside the album. Well, the album, no forget, say na third album be this after the first album which should be released for 2021 with the title 19 and Dangerous, plus including the second album which she released for 2024 with the title The Year I Turned 21. All right, so the people and sorry to Ruby and Sakara Nakona no assault and no at pepper inside, but if I come up for background, I give you an editory, we'll be carried the big head this evening. On top this evening, I don't tell you, say Wayeko themselves don't come outside, can't defend their 2026 examination results. As in, don't carry my talk, say Tori, where they waka kuru kere for social media. Say themselves, no mark the script. Where they say that Tori na grammatical impetus, no be true. Is that with River State? Why don't I say River State Governor Augustine Fubara? He don't approve Tieroba implementation of Tieroba salary and allowance structure for higher institutions than for we state. Still inside with River State, I don't tell you, say River State Governor Augustine Fubara. Next week, he go commission plenty Tieroba project them across we state. On top of Bodo abroad, where I don't tell you, say the Zambia Electoral Commission, the no Greek count vote again as they don't suspend the counting, sake of say they attack plenty of their staff for pulling unit them. And on top sport, I don't tell you, say Leicester City, where their owners don't bring the club come outside, say anybody will get 200 milli of pounds, may come by the club, come up for their hand. All right, okay, people, I carry my two and say thank you as you listen to this story this evening. Me when I connect this story this evening, so my name, not Justice Sweet Mouth. Una good evening.
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0: 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My name na Ikio Annabelle, and this na the show where we go give you all the gist as it take concern everything way they happen for the world of sport. And a show where we say I no go do alone, because I go do the show with testimony. Agi, testimony, welcome to the show.
1: All right, all of you, I greet you especially for Inside Sport Matter this evening. Of course, a lot of things they share for Inside Everything Concerned with Niger. And we will do all of that one by follow for Inside the Show this Obongadishus Friday evening.
0: All right, one by follow, Naso, we go do everything. And we go start from Matter We Concern Basketball, because the Basketball League for the women's side, they resume this weekend from 16th and 17th of August, it go resume. And it go day very interesting, because we go see new people join body for on top of the league. Then they call themselves the Victoria Queens, and then they call themselves the Aso Sky Queens. Aso Sky Queens, now the female version of team where we say they don't impress very well from the men's side since then join. Maybe then they call themselves the Aso Sky Hawks. So testimony, how you see the matter concerning the Nigerian, you know, Basketball Women League, since say Dolphins na them be the defending champions, you see say the way it they go, maybe a new champion fit image.
1: Yes, well, you know, say basketball for Nigeria, yeah, it be sometimes it be unpredictable. And for the women's league, we see and say last season the Dolphins beat NFN. We say before that last season they don't win them back to back 2023 and 2024. Before this way they call Dolphins come win them for inside last. But this year it be like say a lot of other teams they don't be interested in this championship. So we'll see how it will be, because this also Sky Queens now side they be say that they like get the best talents from around the country, and we will see what will really happen. Remember say the tournament, the tip off this weekend, they plan for two different centers.
0: Yes, for Lagos and for Jos.
1: So we will see how it will be for both the Atlantic and the Savannah Conference for this season.
0: But speaking of location, make we just see on this matter small, because we dey hear small gist where we say River State fit host the second phase. We don't see River State as a state where don't host basketball tournament, but not for the men's side, and they don't host them well. So how fresh, how you know, how you go totori you if we go come see the same thing for the women's side, where we say River State go come the host?
1: Normally, we see and last year for inside the men's playoffs, the final eight and final four. We say, Shelley for inside the 59 in Niger Street. And indoor basketball court, they can't be able to host them. And of course, we know, see, Peter Kwa people like basketball well.
0: Yes, and then go turn
1: so,
0: up.
1: And now, sometimes we say, the Nigeria Basketball Federation, if they go host them for inside Peter Kwa here, they don't go worry about people to come view or to come watch, because people, they really, really interested in everything they concern basketball for inside Nigeria, especially when it concern River State. So they very good one, say they won't bring them come here for inside the second phase, but we'll see whether or not they will make that one happen or not.
0: Okay, now still sticking with basketball, make we talk about the under 18 Afro Basket, because we don't see say the female side of things then beat Cameroon. And that match now match will be say seeing waiting the football team Cameroon do our female football team, I can't they say, oh, how this one go, but of course then we notoriously beat Cameroon. So how you see that game, and how you see in terms of how the girls don't manage the tournament so far?
1: All right, the day for inside the semi-finals, their game don't start. Yes, they don't start against the Ivory Coast, and I feel it's a very, very important one for them, because a lot of persons before the tournament started, they put hope for the men's team, because if you see the men's team get squad past the women's team. But so far so good, the men's team don't come out right now. Say, so not even call it classification games that they play, they play the tournament proper, because they don't come off from the tournament. But wait till we get right now and I see the women's and the women's team, they don't carry body the entire inside the quarter. They play semi-final match now, and they will face Ivory Coast. So we'll see how it will be and whether or not they will carry body the entire inside the final of the women's Afro Basket in the Shelley for inside Abidjan.
0: All right, make your carry body see. But as we talk about, you know, final, it can't remind me of the Nigerian Super Falcons. And there we go. Now, there we go, choke our mouth on top to ring now, because the Super Falcons, they don't enter the final. In fact, then come out them from the WAFCON for the quarterfinal. So they don't even reach the semifinal. We will say if they don't reach, then for collect World Cup tickets. And this one, now matter way big, because since the tournament starts, since 1991, the Super Falcons, that team will be say they don't appear for every single edition. But on top, say, yesterday night, when they go Casablanca, come play with them, and they call the play-in, so that their feet also try to qualify through the intercontinental playoffs. They can't lose that one. So it don't mean, say, you know, get waiting their feet do. They don't already no qualify for the World Cup, and they lose yesterday to South Africa by 2-1.
1: And if you say this one just show the states of our basket, of our football for inside with Niger. If you look with Nonne Shelle for throughout this month, from last month and enter this month, you go see and see a lot of problems with the get for inside Nigerian sports. They don't show face one by follow. From the fact say age grade football, maybe such ABC Nigeria, if you boast themselves about say they'll be one of the best sides for inside the world again. Remember say for inside the Flying Eagles, they're not gonna go the World Cup and they're not gonna go the on the 20 Africa Cup of Nations, based on say they don't qualify for inside the country. They lose for inside the final against Burkina Faso. Still talk about Twisting Shelle for inside the Super Eagles, they no go World Cup. World Cup don't finish, you don't come and go.
0: Everywhere.
1: Now
0: we'll
1: start plans. No plans no go start again. So all these things just based on preparation and strategy, where we say the federation will consign football and basketball and everything consign sports for Nigeria. And if you say they do enough to actually make Nigeria a priority as it consigns performance. Because if you look within the really Shelle, from basketball to football to tennis to athletics, one katakata left, right, center the day. So and if you see, it don't really make sense how things they be, because if you even see some of the girls yesterday, they feel very, very bad about Sweetie Really Shelle. Because normally you go, especially that's Nigeria win the WAFCON last year, they will want to do better this year, maybe just punch the World Cup ticket. But now quarterfinal they come out, Cameroon beat them by one goal to nothing. The coach don't come back on, they apologize, they talk. But all of those things, maybe wait till person go chop. Wait till Nigerians want them.
0: Apology, no fee give us
1: World Cup ticket. They need somebody to say good, they accountable. Somebody be say your accountability go show on the field of play. Win something tangible. Now so people go take forgive you. But as it be right now, the Super Falcons, I don't know about their fate next year, because as people they play the World Cup for inside Brazil, then too they no go put body.
0: Alright, but speaking of one man, we be say he don't already predict the fate of the Super Falcons. Now former coach Randy Waldrum, he took mouth on top matter, and this now waiting in top.
2: To me, the thing that I think they should worry about is they almost feel like it's a birthright that they should just win it because you've won it so much. And it's not gonna continue that way. And there's gonna come a day they're not even gonna qualify for the World Cup if they're not careful, because the other African countries are starting to invest more and put more into it. And eventually it's going to catch up, you know, with Nigeria. So that would be my concern moving forward for Nigeria is that too many people just think it's going to happen because you're Nigeria, you know, and it's not that way anymore. I mean, there are too many good countries in Africa that are starting to invest. So
0: we don't hear waiting coach Randy Waldrum don't talk. In don't talk say so many African countries don't catch up. We they run out of time, but testimony just took mouth for inside this matter small, because this now man will be say in don't coach his Super Falcons before. And in come out for sitting talk say na in wife illness, but we know say in don't get several squabbles, several problems with the NFL because of the way in they vocal be how then they run about how then they run things.
1: He not been talked before he actually come up from him post as the Super Falcons coach that year. He talk about a lot of things we see day wrong for inside the federation. Now the same two had on the young since as he asked me this question about the Super Falcons. They talk about how they need to take seriously preparation for big tournaments. This is sometimes now they come out, even when people they vex for the federation, so now they come out and they can't defend the federation. They talk say sweetie they happen. But he don't come for that interview with Eagles Tracker. In talk about it, we really Shelle. If Nigeria not this serious with development of football for inside this country, development of other sports, and it is not come to pass. In predict, if they're not this serious, say they're not going to go World Cup. And today, we don't see and see Nigeria not go play the World Cup for inside next year, go Shelle for inside Brazil. You have to like saying the prophet. But all this is when they talk that things will be say easily. All the people will be say they're in charge of administration for inside Niger fee solve, and they take them like say they be serious matter. So the results will always be say we will fail at things we say we they do normally.
0: All right, we go fail concerning things we they do normally. But make we carry body waka come off from things we concern Nigerian football, because this weekend we go see the Community Shield in go take place, the FA Community Shield. It go take place for Cardiff Wales, and where Arsenal go join body with Manchester City, or rather they go jam body with Manchester City, because they go fight for the first trophy where either side go fit win this season. Now, of course, this Community Shield, now since 1908, they don't form them. And between the FA Cup champions and the Premier League champion. The Premier League champions na Arsenal, and the FA Cup champions na Manchester City. And again, one thing will sweet me or where they interesting for this matter now, because say, you know, when you win tournaments where the season starts, you go feel say na morale booster. But as it concern the community, should it can't be like course where we say now only once in the last 16 years where team we don't win the community shield can't also carry the Premier League. So it can't be like say teams go to fear. I go win them, or whether na them go feel break the course. So seeing Manchester City, seeing us now, who you see say fit win the community shield, and if you say either of them go feel break this course.
1: If you look Arsenal, now side we say most of their players, they just return from the World Cup. Most of them never really get proper preseason, and that would be an excuse say, as to say maybe if they go on to go lose and they come to the say straight up. Manchester City, on the other hand, if you look at their former coach, they call Pep Guardiola, he don't care what they were coming from the club. Mm-hmm. They don't bring in Chelsea former manager, they call Enzo Maresca. So a lot of things will definitely change with the way they play and the style they see they get for inside every in concern. The way that they play football. But Sunday, it will be the first official game for inside English football, especially the top flight. You will see Manchester City, they will take on Arsenal. So, if you say, no matter what happens for that match for inside Sunday, it will actually get a way to actually help either team for inside the coming season when concerned the English Premier League.
0: All right, help either team. But make we also carry body. We go back to Nigeria, but now still, you know, European football. Because talking about trophies, Tolu Aroko Dare, maybe say na Nigerian attacker, he don't come out talk say in ready to put Ajax ambition ahead of desire for regular starts, maybe say he won't make immediate impact, but at the same time he won't put their ambitions first. And this man, a man will join Ajax from Wolverhampton Wanderers last season on top long loan where he been there. So now he don't join them in the talk say he go put their ambition ahead of his own desire. How you feel say Tolu Aroko Dare go fit fair for this Ajax side?
1: I mean, compared to the competition we say in face for inside the Premier League last season, I feel say the Dutch league maybe a much bigger test. Ingo Fee actually thrived there well, because

0: As a blessing don't they enter. Even a lot self don't they enter. My brother, man, this is your boy, International Big Man Design, and you're listening to Nigeria FM 92.7. Go nowhere, man. Stay blessed.
1: You still there, sleep? 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

0: joy no be small.
1: Oh yeah, now here we go, here we go. Why them no go there, auntie? When did they always listen to Flanger? We want Ubonga OAP. Good life, the spectacular. Oh my yakwayaski, miti yaski, took baski, the pile. Ishak you? Say. Them no they use clear eye, they do run so. Now get the monotone, and get the advantage. If you want to tori your lover,
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0: Obonge OAP. 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Ishok you. Say, say, say, say. Them no they use clear eye, they do run so. 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

0: Hello, listener. My name is Baba Awolowo. I am a Yoruba man from Ijebu. I am participating at the ongoing herbal medicine exhibition taking place inside
1: Asigboro Park opposite flyover, mile 1, Port Harcourt.
0: And
2: 12, phone number 0803-406-2292. I take them again, 0803-406-2292.
0: On today's program, we shall discuss about only man problem, that is poor sexual performance in man. Because according to research, it is almost 80% of men, both old and young ones, are victims of this problem. Some cannot even maintain just 5 minutes sexual intercourse with their woman. And a lot of factors that can result to this problem, such as serious waist and back pain, overthinking, old age, hard labor, all this can affect the erectile veins and muscle and make the man not to be able to perform perfectly as a real man. And also, other factors that can result to this problem are high sugar level in the blood or in the urine. And that is why many people urinate more than 6 to 7 times overnight before they break. Having long-time bacterial infection that is not very well treated, self-masturbation, or coming out of the anus after toilet. All this can certainly affect the erectile veins and muscle because every man has their special vein that is responsible for their male erection. And when those veins are not functioning very well, all this can make the man not to be able to perform very well and can make the manhood to be shorter than their age. In the olden days, our fathers marries more than 2 to 3 wives, and even at 80, they will still marry a woman of 30 because they were still strong and active. How old are you that you cannot even satisfy just only one woman? Please don't allow them to take away your beautiful wife because of this problem.
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2: 0803-406-2292. I take them again. 0803-406-2292. 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
3: Good day, my listeners. My name na Nurse Elizabeth. We therefore have a trade fair where they happen for Asigboro Park. I occupy stand number 13. Stand number 13. My topic today is about prostrate. I don't talk about this prostrate for long. Still yet, some people don't still want to listen. If now you get this problem of prostrate, you go they observe symptoms like peace, they divide to two. You they peace, you they feel pain. Or you they peace, you they get frequent urinating. Anytime you want peace, it become a problem. You go they excuse face before the peace will come aside. Your own now severe pain on that thing before you be able to pay, or if they drop bonko, which is not supposed to be like that. You'll be man if you get up to waka from one place to another, na problem that they carry hand, they push you. Or when you put your leg for ground, the, under your foot go be like say na foam day inside. When you press the leg for ground, it go become say na problem. You don't go feel waka from here to here. Or you'll be the one if you carry your leg, you go be like say they carry heavy thing put inside your leg. The leg will be heavy, you they pain you. Anytime you get up in the morning when your manty was supposed to answer, you know they get up in the small every day. You observe that you are having inching, rashes all over your body. Things they work out for your body. If you get up today na headache, tomorrow na back pain. Every day na so complain. You know who understand yourself. Get up, make you go lab. Go test yourself so that you go know what thing they do you. When you visit your health practitioner, they go teach you what thing you go chop and all the things where you go take, where you go fit get solution for this your prostate problem. The only thing when I day after now for your well-being so that you go fit get good health. Because without good health, there is nothing you fit achieve for this life. If you keep quiet, you they leave those problems, the problem they was, Jonah, my brother. He go break you down. When he break you down, nothing you fit do again. You go be come was. For more information, 0805055554. 0805055554. This enlightenment program is brought to you by Ebony Life Care International. All your own be any time when your partner call you na problem. You don't forget say wait till the control man na vein. If this one straight can go affect your vein, to do like a man go become problem. If na the veins where they up this yamayamati go enter, my brother. Even if the woman dead the way God create them, the thing no go over answer. Or na the veins where they down, one of the egg go the day bigger than one, you go they receive pain like say that they use needle they chuck you inside the egg. If not the

that they take, that they refresh their body, that they very strong, they very agile to work, they will live long life. But why can't be say you where you be young person before 30 years, 20 years, and all the observe problem? Where be saying you're not supposed to observe? Or some people go with them as they know if you walk out from here to where you see a whole young man on the bend. You know if you carry leg, you know if you carry hand. All your body now pain you they receive. Or now you where be say cold don't enter your body. And you keep quiet, you they do and don't know for this thing. Get up, go and look for solution for your problem. I am only here to advise you people. Remember, say root where giant man use I

0: 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We therefore Harbor Trade Fair where they happen for Azigboro Park. I occupant stand number 13. Stand number 13. I beg you, stop to the do ignorance so that you can have a good head. Thank you and bye for now.
1: I beat una my country people. My name na Desego Iyatunde, aka Mama Paramount. Where we follow for this ongoing herbal trade fair, where they sell it for Azibolo Park, for my one Diogo Port Harcourt. Currently, we sit down for stand 12. Our phone number na 080-3406-2292. 080-3406-2292. For today's program, we go talk about infertility for man and woman body. What is infertility? Infertility now when we say man and woman don't they make reach 1 year, they make every day, but nothing they come out. And this may be say man and woman they make they don't even use protection. Upon that, belly no gree enter. When that kind of thing they occur, we call them infertility problem. And this problem free come from both man side or woman side. We go first of all talk about what they cause infertility for men. Since what they cause infertility for men, now when it be say the man don't get low sperm count. This one they happen when the number of sperm where they inside man fluid where they come out for your body, you know they reach either small, either under counting. If you count them, you know if you reach. And this one go make the man can't get poor sperm. The man sperm no fit swim well inside the place where he's supposed to swim. Enter inside woman body, go jam the egg, make the two of them form pikin. Other things where they make man, they get infertility problem. Now when it be say the man they live anyhow life. Some men where they drink anyhow. Some men will be say they get diabetes. That one. Now when they be say man they sick, one kind of sickness will feel affect in sperm. If man they get diabetes problem, if man get infection, will be say you don't treat well when he dey young. That kind of man will feel get infertility problem. If you be man, will be say you been the smoke, you dey pass through stress, you don't over drink. Too much heat they happen around your manhood area. This kind of thing feel cause infertility for man. If you where they hear me, you be man and you and your partner they face this kind of challenge. The best way we go do now to carry una two legs. Go meet una
0: healthcare provider.
1: Make you do proper medical checkup for una too. Make una not forget say this program we una dey listen so now from Paramount Mother Herbal Care Center. And I tell una say currently we sit down for this ongoing herbal trade fair where they sell it for Azibodo Park for Diobu my one. And our stand na stand 12. Our phone number again na 080-3406-2292. I will call them again 080-3406-2292. Now we go talk about what if you cause infertility via woman day. When you check around the womb area, problem day. If a woman get egg, we be say they know they feet ripe well to catch sperm, that woman don't get infertility problem. If the woman fallopian tube don't block, we be say egg no fit pass, go meet the sperm, the woman go get infertility problem. If the woman supposed to ovulate, but ovulation no they come out well, she know they feel ready plenty egg, we go fit meet the sperm, when they feel combine, come from pikin, that woman don't get infertility problem. This kind of condition be say the woman no they release plenty egg, we both they call them ovarian syndrome, or some people they call them hormonal imbalance. And this one if happen for woman, to carry belly go the problem.
0: Are you woman?

0: different loop don block. Na another thing we fit make infertility come dey worry that woman. If woman be get infection like PID wey be pelvic inflammatory disease, you no cure am well when e dey young. This one fit affect am. If the woman e go make sperm self, you no go reach the egg because e no treat those infection when e be get am. If the uterus of the woman get problem, maybe gather things like fibroid, like ovarian cyst, the day they are block the uterus, the womb side, you go make the woman to carry belly, go worry the woman. And if inside the womb, all this is there, it go day hard for that kind of woman to carry belly because if belly enter, the pikin no go see where to sit down well. Another thing will cause infertility for where woman day. If you age as a woman, now so your egg, they reduce that one, now infertility for woman. Now, when I don't hear what thing they cause infertility for woman and man. If you, when they hear me, and you and your partner, they face this kind of challenge, the best way we go do, now to carry una two less, waka jejeli, go meet una
1: healthcare provider.
0: Make you do proper medical checkup for una two. Make una not forget, say, this program, we una dey listen so, now from Paramount Modern Herbal Care Center. And I tell una say, currently, we sit down for this ongoing herbal trade fair, where they sell it for Isaac Boro Park, for Jobu my one. And our stand, na stand 12. Our phone number again, na 080-3406-2292. I will call them again, 080-3406-2292. Not forget, say, now your health, now it go give you better wealth. Try take care of your health, so that your happiness go plenty.
2: Good day, my listeners. My name is Nurse Elizabeth. Make I speak the English when everybody go understand. But people where they for farm, people where sit down for house, wherever place where you dey, you know go just say you know they hear this one when they talk. Our topic today now, how staphylococcus aureus infection fit they become problem for man and woman body if they no properly take care of them. It will come become oga pata pata, come sit down for inside your body, come begin to destroy vital things where they inside your body where supposed to work for you, make your body dey very heady. It will come become problem. What it be this staphylococcus infection where they talk about? Now, very common infection, no? Infection where you feel you get for inside water, where you dey drink. Infection where you feel get for food, where you dey chop. Even your nose, man, say sneeze, man, you feel you get them through. When somebody sneeze and all those things, you feel contact this staphylococcus aureus infection. But when this small thing, where would they talk like that, where you don't contact through water or through this one, don't go enter inside your body, don't come become a gag pata pata for your body finish. The infection will come penetrate, enter inside your bloodstream. It will come break your immune system down. It will come ready, you come begin to damage things where you're not supposed to damage for your body. Because you no take proper care of her, you no take her serious from the time when it just starts early. How you go to know say you get this staphylococcus aureus infection when are they talk about? If now you go they observe symptoms like scratches all over your private area. You go they scratch, you go they seem some water things they come out. If the water come out for you, you enter another place, it go form another boy there. Or you go they feel say things they work out for your body, you go they get what they call internal heat. Inside your body go they hot. Some people go they feel cold, you go they feel hot. Some people go they feel hot. Your body system, you know, go full understand that. It go be like say that they set fire right inside your body system. You go they receive heating every day. Your body go they heat you. Even when you enter bedroom, they make you bed, you pour water for body. Your body go they scratch you anywhere. Today na headache, tomorrow na headache. You go they piss, you go they pepper you. You go they piss, you go they get serious pain. You go they piss, the piss myself no go feel come out normally the way it's supposed to come out. Either inside from your under to the kind of severe pain when you go they observe. Or your own be say you go they piss myself. You go they see things like mucus they come out. You go they receive something, go they bite you, pim pim. You know who understand yourself. You they eat the food, man, no go food they show for your body because the infection when they inside your bloodstream they dry you. You go just they dry your body every time. You see that, you go they ask yourself, say, what thing they do me? That time your mouth go they dead dry. Don't boost you, you know, go they get spit, your throat go they dead dry. Every time you go they ask for water, you go they drink water like saying another that thing because the whole thing don't they affect your immune system, your red blood cell, your white blood cell, your platelet, because they know they work the proper work what they supposed to work to fight against the harmful bacteria again anymore. Because this yamayama's infection don't scatter the thing, don't break and die, you don't get power to fight against any yamayama disease where they affect your body again. And the person where they bring on this information are Ebony Life Care International. I will therefore at Zigboro Park where the Herbal Trade Fair they take place now. We occupy stand number 13. Stand number 13. When you come, now there you go see them. And their phone number na 090-3434-5779 or 080-5055-5554. If you be man and all these things where they measure you, they observe them and you don't do anything about them, this thing will come penetrate and start inside your body. It will come begin to damage vital things for your body. It will make you not go feel do like a man again. Don't do like a man, no be money. At the end of the day, you can't affect your body system time, it will affect your vein. If it be say you be the person where it be say when your partner call you, you dey go more than 4-5 times, to even go again go become problem. You go call the final difficult to even get up as a man. Anytime when you want to, even when you don't start already as a kid starter, as you just start, before you go who say make you even enter the beautiful garden, the thing don't come down, jakada. Or your own be say before the thing go even stand up myself, now problem. You go struggle, because this yamanyamati don't go affect the veins and the nerves. And they always they talk and say, make una remember, say, wait till the control man and veins. So if this yamanyama infection don't come go affect all the veins of your body, they are major veins, where be say, now their duty be say, make the whole thing as they see, the whole thing go supply to the brain, it go react to the vein go push the thing come out. But if it be say, all these things don't come go affect, it can't make those veins, no coffee get the power to come out as again. If not the veins, then when they for up, now this yamanyama things go affect, even if the woman did the way God created, you no go get any feeling, say, at all. If not the one where come day for down, now this thing call affect. My brother, one of the egg go big past the other one. Or you could receive pain or pinch it, like say that they chuck needle inside your mountain. If not the ogakpatakpata vein, when they call you bone get vein, the middle vein, now this yamanyama things can go enter. 1 minute, 2 minutes, you don't come down. You go come to receive back pain, waist pain, as if saying a lot of that thing that they do for your body. To bend down, a problem. To get up, a problem. Now it make what I tell you say, no, they do, I don't know. Ignorance is a greater disease. Now that thing are the most happiness when men get, because no be only based on say you just do it. It relieves stress, it relieves a lot of things, because now exercise, it will give you more long lifespan if you feel they do them regularly, because it keeps you alive, it gives you the happiness you need. Get up, make you go see your health care provider so that they go check you, know the cause root of your problem. No allow another person eat for your beautiful guardian, because now your responsibility.

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0: 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Na Intercontinental Distillers Limited they make up. Not before person whenever reach 18 years old. Drink with sense. Eagle Original Aromatic Schnapps. Authentic traditional prayer drink.
1: Ah, Janet, what if it is for you to buy?
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1: 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Unbranded oil we them put for box.
2: Something when I shake any money and it didn't do me well.
1: Hey, Janet. See, make you remember say I move the wrong beleo.
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1: Now Devon King's oil. Now correct oil. Fortified with vitamin A.
2: Now correct choice for me and my family.
1: Yes, now you can buy the one where your money reach and enjoy 60 meals.
2: True talk, oh, thank you, my friend. I appreciate you, Wella.
1: Now so, my correct friend.
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4: Can you feel it in the air? 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It's Noir Jollof Fest coming to town, where flavors dance and beats flow. 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

0: 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Tugbaski the Pile. Ishak you.
1: Say.
0: Them not they use clear eye, they do run so. 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
1: Oh yeah, now here we go, here we go. Why them no go there active? When did they always listen to Flanger? We want Ubonga OAP. Good life, the spectacular. Omo yakwayaski, miti yaski, tukbaski, the pile. Ishak you? Say, say, say, say. Them no they use clear eye, they do run so. Now get the monotone, and get the advantage. If you want to tori your lover,
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4: I'm not going to ask you whether you don't shop. Why you sit down for one place this morning? They do all this kokoma when they do that.
5: I don't understand you. Which one they use your regulars for my blues now? Eh? Okay, make I ask you. You don't read news this morning?
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4: 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No.
5: Maybe say... You know me, Sabinus, like, yeah, Sabinus on back. I didn't say Sabi everything.
4: Oh, now let you sit down quietly. 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You are a wicked somebody.
5: You wicked.
4: You know, you are a wicked.

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1: Oh yeah, now here we go, here we go. Why them not go there active when they always listen to Flanger? We want Ubonga OAP. Good life, the spectacular. Oh my yakayaski, miti yaski, took baski, the pile. Ishak you. Say. Them not they use clear eye, they do wrong zone. Now get the monotone, and get the advantage. If you want to tori your lover,
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1: Oh yeah, now here we go, here we go. Why them not go there active when they always listen to Flanger? We want Ubonga OAP. Good life, the spectacular. Oh my yakayaski, miti yaski, took baski, the pile. Ishak you. Say. Them not they use clear eye, they do wrong so. Now get the monotone, and get the advantage. If you want to tori your lover,
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